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1: ABC News, I'm Wayne Cabot. Talk of a deal on ending the war is so far just that. After President Trump said both sides were close. Now about Iran, here's ABC's Lama Hassan in London.
2: The president striking a different tone on Truth Social, saying that negotiations towards a deal with Iran are constructive, but both sides must take their time and get it right. So as of right now, there is no official deal yet, but there does seem to be significant movement that the U.S. and Iran are walking towards a two-step interim agreement.
1: A crack has turned up in that bulging tank at an aerospace company in Garden Grove outside of L.A. No sign of a leak gives hope that the contents may have turned into a solid and that the tank might not blow. Closest finish in Indy race history, Felix Rosenquist the winner, holding off David Malukas by just 0.02 of a second. This is ABC News. Ebola surveillance has been scaled up, and now more than 900 suspected cases have been identified in the Congo region of Africa, a place where civil war is raging, where people are fleeing. That includes health and humanitarian workers. The World Health Organization says 10 countries across Africa are at risk from the spread of Ebola, this disease which victims bleed out. The gunman who opened fire last night near a White House security checkpoint had a history of incidents and had been ordered to stay away from the White House grounds. ABC News contributor and retired Secret Service agent Don Mihalik.
3: This individual sounds like one of those that exhibited more violent behavior, and they addressed it as he kept showing up to the White House. They committed him, they arrested him, but it sounds like that there was a breakdown in some of either the criminal justice system or the mental health system where this individual didn't get the attention and the help he needed.
1: The 21-year-old gunman was shot and killed by the Secret Service last night. I'm Wayne Cabot, ABC News.
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6: Here's your WYLF forecast. Thunderstorms likely tonight. Otherwise, cloudy skies expected. Lows dip down to about 55. Southerly winds 8 to 15 miles per hour. Cloudy skies expected again tomorrow. Chance for showers. Daytime highs approaching 74. Lows dip down to about 53. Tomorrow night, partly cloudy skies. I'm meteorologist Laura Lockwood on Fresh Lake Air, WYLF. Right now, 61.
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7: Intelligence for life. And if you have a cat, then you have probably noticed they like heights. I grew up with two cats. They were always on my head. They leap on counters. They climb bookshelves and trees. It's their natural instinct. Stephanie Merlin is a certified feline behaviorist, and she tells us cats like having a high vantage point because it helps them see predators and prey. It's a way for them to feel safe and secure, and it's deeply rooted in their biology. And you can support your cat's need for heights with a cat tree they can climb and perch on. I had one of these things. In fact, Merlin goes so far as to say not having a cat tree can have consequences for you and for your pet. If cats don't have that outlet, that high space outlet, they can become bored and frustrated, leading to stress and destructive behaviors, like scratching out all your furniture and swallowing your phone. Your cat may also hide out of fear because they lack the security of a high vantage point.

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0: Have you heard about the latest vacation trend? It's a reading retreat. Sounds great, right? It's exactly what it sounds like. A vacation designed for book lovers looking to chill out, relax, and get some uninterrupted reading time. So instead of taking a trip filled with sightseeing and activities, you retreat to a cozy, peaceful spot where you can fully immerse yourself in books and slow down. Some people do solo reading retreats. Other people turn it into a traveling book club where friends read, discuss, and unwind together. This is amazing. Reading retreats are growing in popularity as more people seek mindful, intentional vacations that allow them to disconnect from the noise of everyday life and their devices. Some trips match the books to the destination, like going to Hawaii, Alaska, or the Caribbean, and reading James Michener's travel-themed books, Hawaii, Alaska, and the Caribbean, or going to Italy and reading One Italian Summer, or reading Steinbeck novels in Central California, where they take place. Some hotels even offer reading vacations, like Lowe's Hotels in the U.S. and Canada. And in Key West, Florida, the Marker Harbor Resort offers an Ernest Hemingway package. That's it. That's the latest travel trend. It's reading retreats.

0: Man, I tell you what, I'm putting in my application right now. You can now get a Bachelor of Science degree in flying drones.
1: Oh.
0: One of the schools that offers a BS in drones and autonomous systems is Fullerton College, right near where we are right now. You can also major in unmanned aerial systems at Purdue and Arizona State. It's not just about flying toys right. around with a remote control. Drones are revolutionizing and transforming industries. At Fullerton, students are trained to monitor marine life off the coast, working hand-in-hand with biologists. A drone degree can help students get jobs in all kinds of areas, including construction supervision.
1: Yeah, you can also shoot in movies. If you're really good at piloting a drone, you could be a drone pilot.
0: What about the Olympics?
1: Oh, yeah.
0: There's downhill skiing. I'm hearing, I'm thinking, what is that? It's a drone chasing them.
1: Yeah, they got drones for the luge. I mean, they got drones for everything. Yeah. Look, this is one of those things where colleges are adapting to where the economy is moving. And the idea, for years, you've been able to go to the Air Force Academy, or you've been able to go and get your pilot's license and then work as a pilot. Now, institutions of higher learning are like, hey, people are going to be flying drones. We have military drones. We have civil drones. We have to be ready for it.
0: How scary is it to be like the drone driver pilot at the Olympics, where you're following the skier down the hill, and all of a sudden you're like, you have a little conniption.
1: You
0: fly
1: just a
0: right
1: tick.
0: Oh my god! You ruin the whole Olympics.
1: Now you just put that in my head, and now whoever's listening is going to be in their head. And next time he's piloting, he's going to crash.
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5: Here's your WYLF forecast. Lows dip down to about 55 tonight under overcast skies with thunderstorms likely. Winds out of the south, 8 to 15 miles per hour. Cloudy skies again tomorrow. Chance of rain showers. Daytime highs approaching 74. Lows dip down to about 53 tomorrow night. Partly cloudy skies. I'm meteorologist Laura Lockwood on Fresh Lake Air, WYLF. Right now, it's 59 degrees.
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6: 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On social and digital, everyone is shouting for attention at the same time. 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

0: From our dating and relationship files, what will create sparks on a first date? It's not looks. It's how comfortable and at ease you feel with each other. This is according to a survey of 5,000 singles by the dating service It's Just Lunch, but only 20% of singles said that looks or physical attraction was the most important factor for good chemistry on a first date. So what's the fastest way to create instant comfort? Mirror the other person's body language, because we tend to like people who look or behave in a similar manner. For example, if they take a sip of their drink, you should subtly take one too. If they put one arm on the table, rest your opposite arm there too. Again, so you look like their mirror image. Ooh. Because the more you mirror each other's behavior, the more in sync you're going to feel, and the more first date chemistry you'll feel. Let me know how it works for you.
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0: you remember when you were at Harvard Westlake and you were in that cool group, that jazz group?
1: Jazzbo Swinging Soundies.
0: Jazzbo Swinging Soundies. Did it make you happy?
1: Oh, yeah. It was a great time.
0: Because there's science now. And you don't have to be in the Jazzbo Swinging Soundies, which was the super duper group in high school. You could be in just a church choir, right? Yeah. But when you sing in a group, it's going to make you healthier.
1: Oh, yeah. I mean, yeah, I know this. You soften your soft palate. You have better connections. By the way, you know this from playing any kind of music. When you have to sync your brain to people in a combo, in another group, playing another instrument or singing another vocal part, when you have to sync your brain to that, you get into a flow state. You feel more interpersonal connection. It is incredibly beneficial to your brain, but also just the act of singing. We've reported on this a bunch before. You soften your soft palate. You are vibrating all of the phlegm out of your system. It is incredibly beneficial.
0: Yeah, it just gave me chills because when I was a kid in my little rock and roll band, my mom would always say, "Are you gonna practice with your combo?"
1: Oh, I know what I was doing.
0: Oh.
1: You're welcome.
0: Oh my gosh, it's horrible. We're not practicing. We're rehearsing. We already know our instruments.
1: We're not a combo.
0: It's not a combo. We're a band. Yes, thank you.
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5: Here's your WYLF forecast. Lows dip down to about 55 tonight under overcast skies with thunderstorms likely. Winds out of the south, 8 to 15 miles per hour. Cloudy skies again tomorrow. Chance of rain showers. Daytime highs approaching 74. Lows dip down to about 53 tomorrow night. Partly cloudy skies. I'm meteorologist Laura Lockwood on Fresh Lake Air, WYLF. Currently 57.
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1: ABC News, I'm Wayne Cabot. Iran tonight declaring it has the legal right to manage the Strait of Hormuz, and President Trump is posting now that he doesn't want to rush into a deal. Another night in evacuation centers for tens of thousands in Orange County, California, where Fire Chief T.J. McGovern says that a chemical tank remains unstable.
2: We want them back as soon as we can, but until we can deem it safe, we just can't allow that to happen.
1: A crack has appeared in the tank, which could avert a feared explosion of methyl methacrylate. Closest Indy 500 ever. Felix Rosenquist by 0.02 of a second.
3: I haven't seen a finish like that ever. So initially I was like, okay, I'm second, because this never happens. You never have enough time to get past the other car. But it happened, and it's just incredible. The emotions were, I was just screaming.
4: And the last crying. One.
1: He took the lead on the last turn. This is ABC News. As Ebola spreads, so does anger. A hospital treating patients in eastern Congo got stormed this evening. The staff evacuating patients as bullets flew nearby. It's the third attack this week on healthcare facilities, people demanding the bodies of their kin back. There are now 900 suspected victims. More than 100 people have died. U.S. officials are working to stop the outbreak from spreading into America. They would be graduating from high school right now if not being among those arrested by ICE and taken to the notorious Delaney Hall in Newark, New Jersey. This weekend, they got a visit from U.S. Senator Andy Kim.
5: They talked about the inhumane treatment, talked about the poor food. They talked about the water tasting disgusting. I myself drank from the fountain. It's certainly problems that we need to make sure we're following up on.
1: Detainees are 2 days into a hunger strike at that detention center next to Newark Airport. I'm Wayne Cabot, ABC News.
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8: Here's your WYLF forecast. Lows dip down to about 55 tonight under overcast skies with thunderstorms likely. Winds out of the south, 8 to 15 miles per hour. Cloudy skies again tomorrow. Chance of rain showers. Daytime highs approaching 74. Lows dip down to about 53 tomorrow night. Partly cloudy skies. I'm meteorologist Laura Lockwood on Fresh Lake Air, WYLF. Currently 57.
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9: Here we go with a piece from our Intelligence for Your Health files. I'm John Tesh with you. If you have restless leg syndrome, and a lot of people do apparently, there are a few easy things you can do to ease your symptoms so you can help somebody else with this. First, get more spinach in your diet. Why? It turns out restless leg syndrome is often tied to low levels of iron, and one cup of cooked spinach per day can get you back on track. Just add a squeeze of lemon or add some tomatoes. Both of those have vitamin C, and when you eat an iron-rich food with vitamin C, you're going to increase absorption. Just talk to your doctor before increasing your iron intake. You can also improve your restless leg symptoms with simple stretches. The journal Movement Disorders found that people who stretched 3 times a week saw a significant decrease in symptoms within 2 months. And you don't need a complicated stretching routine either. Some toe touches, calf stretches, ankle rolls will do the trick.

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0: So check it out. More people are getting tattoos while under general anesthesia these days. It's a new controversial practice and experts say potentially quite dangerous. Dr. Tiffany Moon is an anesthesiologist and she says there's nothing inherently wrong with using general anesthesia for a tattoo, but it's crucial to make sure it's done safely. This means making sure the anesthesiologist is board certified and that the tattooing happens in a setting with proper medication and equipment available in case of emergency. In fact, tattoo artists that offer an anesthesia option often do their work in surgery centers just like surgeons. Wow! And they make sure their clients take all the same precautions that they would for a surgery, including pre-op appointments and being evaluated by a doctor. Makes you wonder how painful this is, right? Clients will also need somebody to drive them home afterward. And anesthesia tattoos are not cheap. For instance, a full back tattoo while under general anesthesia can cost $30,000 or more. By contrast, a full back tattoo without the anesthesia would be somewhere between $2,000 and $5,000. The anesthesia option is typically used for large, complex tattoos that take multiple days to complete. The anesthesia not only keeps these clients from experiencing pain, it also helps them hold still. But remember, anesthesia is never without risk.

0: right, from our Can't Hurt to Try It files, Gib, here's how to switch off a bad mood in seconds. The next time you feel angry, maybe agitated, maybe jealous, irritated in any way, go somewhere alone and describe out loud what you're feeling.
1: This is good.
0: You're going to feel silly, but here's why it works. Verbalizing our feelings makes us calmer. It slows down our heart rate. It stops us from dwelling and ruminating.
1: You know, giving it a name is so unbelievably powerful. Obviously, that's a common trope in a lot of old religions, the concept of when you give something a name, you have control over it.
0: Right.
1: But sitting there and just talking out loud to the problem, whether it's an uncontrolled emotional reaction, if you can just give that uncontrolled emotional reaction, because everybody has that moment where you see red, where you're super angry about something and you know you're behaving irrationally, but you just can't help it because the emotions are overwhelming. If you give that a name and you just say out loud that you're not going to deal with it, it is so unbelievably powerful. Hey, Bob. Bob, the angry person in my head, like, leave me alone. It really, really works. There is a ton of anecdotal evidence, but now we have the empirical evidence that this works.
0: Speaking of the Bible, death and life are in the power of the tongue.
1: There you go.
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8: Here's your WYLF forecast. Lows dip down to about 55 tonight under overcast skies with thunderstorms likely. Winds out of the south, 8 to 15 miles per hour. Cloudy skies again tomorrow. Chance of rain showers. Daytime highs approaching 74. Lows dip down to about 53 tomorrow night. Partly cloudy skies. I'm meteorologist Laura Lockwood on Fresh Lake Air, WYLF. Currently 57.
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1: ABC News, I'm Wayne Cabot. It's only talk, nothing concrete, but news that Iran and the U.S. are closer to a deal on reopening the strait and getting Iran to hand over its highly enriched uranium has oil lower by 5%. Bullets flew tonight outside of a Congolese hospital at the center of the worst Ebola outbreak in 10 years. People demanding the bodies of loved ones. 900 cases now suspected, 115 deaths. A bulging chemical tank in Orange County, California seems to be less likely to blow. Now that a crack has emerged, Fire Chief T.J. McGovern says that could be a good thing. Felix Rosenquist takes the Indy 500 by passing David Malukas on the last turn of the very last lap to win by 2/100ths of a second. And that is the tightest margin in Indy history. This is ABC News. So many car shows and beach trips got completely washed away for so many Americans this soggy Memorial Day weekend so far. And more to come for some. However, ABC meteorologist Danny Beckstrom says some of us will be seeing a drier Monday.
2: Days of downpours all across the east. So the ground is saturated, but heavy rain does not let up from Louisiana to West Virginia. We have flood watches posted from New Orleans up through Atlanta, even as far north as West Virginia as the downpours continue. That flood threat focuses on the south, where the northeast gets one more push of moisture in the morning before finally some recovery as we warm up and dry out in the afternoon.
1: The Justice Department acknowledging now that it is taking down from its website news releases about criminal cases on January 6, saying the information is partisan propaganda. A super missile hit Ukraine's capital region for the first time, the third time Russia's used it during the war. Several are dead in the rubble, many wounded. The missile flies 10 times the speed of sound, so fast Russia says it can't be intercepted. I'm Wayne Cabot, ABC News.
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5: Here's your WYLF forecast. Cloudy skies expected overnight with thunderstorms likely. Lows dip down to about 55. Southerly winds 8 to 15 miles per hour. Cloudy skies again Monday. Chance of rain showers. Daytime highs approaching 74. Lows level off around 53. Monday night, partly cloudy skies. I'm meteorologist Laura Lockwood on Fresh Lake Air, WYLF. Right now, 55.
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6: It's Intelligence for Your Life. John Tesh here, and the fitness industry is now asking itself a question. Will GLP weight loss users work out more or less? Turns out about 1 in 8 American adults take weight loss medications today, and it's expected to keep surging, especially as pills are getting approved, which are going to be easier to take and cheaper than injections. So some gyms are already taking steps to offer GLP-1s themselves or create workout programs for people on the medication. Lifetime Fitness has launched a program, for example, where medical professionals like nurse practitioners craft personal programs for each member, and that can include prescribing GLP-1s. Planet Fitness is in talks with several GLP-1 providers to offer medications there. And last year, Equinox Gyms began offering a training program specifically tailored to people losing weight who need more resistance exercise to maintain lean muscle.

0: Gib, this just in. Back in 2000, we talked on the phone on average almost half a dozen times a day.
1: Oh, yeah.
0: I mean, it's like in the 1970s, which was all day.
1: Yep.
0: Now we talk on the phone twice a day or less.
1: We really do.
0: Yeah.
1: We really do. Because such an easier interaction to do it via text. And honestly, we're losing a lot because of it. We're losing a lot of tone. There are times when I realize after a text conversation, I just need to pick up the phone and make the call. But it is because you can feel the conversation getting away from you. You ever have that feeling? Like, yeah. You're texting somebody and they're taking everything you say personally. It's like, oh, we just need to pick up a phone and talk.
0: Yeah.
1: It is super beneficial. I mean, to hear intonation, to hear the subtleties of communication, it's way better to do it on the phone. But we just don't because, again, I don't even like ordering food over the phone. If it's not in the app, I'm not ordering.
0: Yeah. Amen. Lots of great music plus information you can use every day. I'm John Tesh, bringing you Intelligence for Your Life on 850 and 93.9 WYLF.
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4: Here's your WYLF forecast. Cloudy skies expected overnight with thunderstorms likely. Lows dip down to about 55. Southerly winds 8 to 15 miles per hour. Cloudy skies again Monday. Chance of rain showers. Daytime highs approaching 74. Lows level off around 53. Monday night, partly cloudy skies. I'm meteorologist Laura Lockwood on Fresh Lake Air, WYLF. Right now, 55.
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1: ABC News, I'm Wayne Cabot. Iran throwing cold water on a purported deal to end the war with the U.S., reasserting a legal right to manage the Strait of Hormuz. President Trump, after saying that a deal was near, is now saying he doesn't want to rush things. He wants to get it right. And he wants that ballroom, citing the latest shooting outside the White House. ABC Selena Wang.
2: The president, who is facing backlash from even within his own party for his $1 billion request in taxpayer money for the White House complex, saying it goes to show how important it is for all future presidents to get what will be the most safe and secure space of its kind ever built in Washington, D.C.
1: A crack in a chemical tank, usually a bad thing, maybe not, though, in the case of a bulging tank of toxic chemical outside L.A. The crack may be enough to relieve pressure and hopefully get tens of thousands back in their homes. They've been out since Friday. This is ABC News. That call wasn't from a kidnapper. It was AI, leaving a mother willing to do anything for her daughter's safe return and warning others, beware. Reporter Dryden Quigley with the story from ABC affiliate KGO San Francisco.
3: I was going to do anything I could.
4: Deborah Del Mastro got a call from an unknown number. He told her he had kidnapped her 37-year-old daughter, Sarah. Then he gave her proof.
3: And my daughter's voice telling me that, you know, I love you, Mom. I'm so sorry. I'm so scared.
4: Deborah followed the man's instructions.
3: And the guy is barking orders.
4: After sending $5,400, it had all been a scam. Martinez police tell us they're investigating, but little hope she'll get any of her money back. Dryden Quigley, ABC News.
1: The San Antonio Spurs at home beat OKC to tie the Western Conference games at 2 apiece. Indy Rarity, a pass with only 50 feet of track left. Felix Rosenquist, your winner. It's a record. Wayne Cabot, ABC News.
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7: Here's your WYLF forecast. Cloudy skies expected overnight with thunderstorms likely. Lows dip down to about 55. Southerly winds 8 to 15 miles per hour. Cloudy skies again Monday. Chance of rain showers. Daytime highs approaching 74. Lows level off around 53. Monday night, partly cloudy skies. I'm meteorologist Laura Lockwood on Fresh Lake Air, WYLF. Right now, 55.
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0: It's Berlin and Take My Breath Away. All right, well, there are certainly a lot of conspiracy theories going around, but the bottom line is this is just really, really sad. I'm sure you heard about this the other day, but Kyle Busch, two-time NASCAR Cup Series champ, died suddenly from that severe illness he had going on. Kyle was only 41.
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0: It's Marvin Gaye. Hey, thanks for having us tuned in. And well, I'm just going to be honest, I don't really follow women's soccer in Asia. However, this is pretty impressive. Apparently, the North Korean women's soccer team beat the South Korean women's soccer team in their first game together in the past 8 years. Yeah, they last played in 2018.
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2: Here's your WYLF forecast. Cloudy skies expected overnight with thunderstorms likely. Lows dip down to about 55. Southerly winds 8 to 15 miles per hour. Cloudy skies again Monday. Chance of rain showers. Daytime highs approaching 74. Lows level off around 53. Monday night, partly cloudy skies. I'm meteorologist Laura Lockwood on Fresh Lake Air, WYLF. Currently, it's 56 degrees.
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0: They're the Bengals and Wanklank and Egyptian. My name is Scott, heading up on the top of the hour. Well, whoops. Yeah, we don't let things like this happen around here. A radio station in England is having to apologize if they caused any undue stress to everybody after announcing that King Charles had died. Yeah, they're saying a computer error is to blame. A computer error?
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0: It's Paul Simon, and you can call me Al. All right, well, apparently King Charles got attacked in Northern Ireland last week, by a seagull. A seagull flying overhead decided it was time to relieve himself while flying directly over the king, hitting his jacket and splattering everybody around him. Listen, I grew up in the Seattle, Washington area, and there are just tons of seagulls there. I got hit more times than I can count.
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0: It's Billy Joel and The Longest Time. All right, well, I don't know if you've heard about the latest Hollywood couple rumor going around, but the rumor is Tom Cruise and Pamela Anderson. Interesting.
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2: Here's your WYLF forecast. Cloudy skies expected overnight with rain showers likely. Lows up aloft around 55. Winds out of the south, 5 to 10 miles per hour. Chance of rain showers Monday. Daytime highs approaching 74. Overcast skies. Lows of aloft around 53. Monday night, partly cloudy skies. I'm meteorologist Laura Lockwood on Fresh Lake Air, WYLF. Right now, 55.
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0: They're the Doobie Brothers, and What a Fool Believes. Heading up on the top of the hour, well, apparently a couple of fish back in the pond. Alex Rodriguez and his girlfriend Jacqueline Cordero apparently have split up after being together for the past 3 years.
1: WYLF.
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1: ABC News, I'm Wayne Cabot. Iran throwing cold water on a purported deal to end the war with the U.S., reasserting a legal right to manage the Strait of Hormuz. President Trump, after saying that a deal was near, is now saying he doesn't want to rush things. He wants to get it right. And he wants that ballroom, citing the latest shooting outside the White House. ABC Selena Wang.
2: The president, who is facing backlash from even within his own party for his $1 billion request in taxpayer money for the White House complex, saying it goes to show how important it is for all future presidents to get what will be the most safe and secure space of its kind ever built in Washington, D.C.
1: A crack in a chemical tank, usually a bad thing, maybe not, though, in the case of a bulging tank of toxic chemical outside L.A. The crack may be enough to relieve pressure and hopefully get tens of thousands back in their homes. They've been out since Friday. This is ABC News. That call wasn't from a kidnapper. It was AI, leaving a mother willing to do anything for her daughter's safe return and warning others, beware. Reporter Dryden Quigley with the story from ABC affiliate KGO San Francisco.
3: I was going to do anything I could.
4: Deborah Del Mastro got a call from an unknown number. He told her he had kidnapped her 37-year-old daughter, Sarah. Then he gave her proof.
3: And my daughter's voice telling me that, you know, I love you, Mom. I'm so sorry. I'm so scared.
4: Deborah followed the man's instructions.
3: And the guy is barking orders.
4: After sending $5,400, it had all been a scam. Martinez police tell us they're investigating, but little hope she'll get any of her money back. Dryden Quigley, ABC News.
1: The San Antonio Spurs at home beat OKC to tie the Western Conference games at 2 apiece. Indy Rarity, a pass with only 50 feet of track left. Felix Rosenquist, your winner. It's a record. Wayne Cabot, ABC News.
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8: Here's your WYLF forecast. Rain showers likely overnight, otherwise cloudy skies expected. Lows dip down to about 55. Winds out of the south, 8 to 15 miles per hour. Cloudy skies expected again Monday. Chance for showers. Daytime highs approaching 74. Lows level off around 52. Monday night, partly cloudy skies. I'm meteorologist Laura Lockwood on Fresh Lake Air, WYLF. Right now, it's 55 degrees.
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0: It's hard. And what about love? All right. Well, have you heard what Harvard University's faculty voted on this week? It's to restrict the number of A's that an undergraduate professor can award to students. The new policy goes into effect in 2027, capping the number of A's in each course to 20%. But wait a minute. What if you have 60% of kids who deserve A's? You can only give out A's to 20% of the students? That makes no sense.
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0: Earth, Wind, and Fire, and September. All right, well, depending on when and if you had kids, anybody remember Tickle Me Elmo? Well, Greg Hyman, the wizard in electronics and toy inventor behind Tickle Me Elmo, he passed away a while back. Yeah, Greg was 78.
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2: Here's your WYLF forecast. Rain showers likely overnight, otherwise cloudy skies expected. Lows dip down to about 55. Winds out of the south, 8 to 15 miles per hour. Cloudy skies expected again Monday. Chance for showers. Daytime highs approaching 74. Lows level off around 52. Monday night, partly cloudy skies. I'm meteorologist Laura Lockwood on Fresh Lake Air, WYLF. Right now, it's 55 degrees.
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1: ABC News, I'm Wayne Cabot. The rumblings of a deal enough to send oil futures lower. Brent crude back below $100 a barrel. 5% on the news that Iran and the U.S. are close to a deal on reopening the strait and getting Iran to hand over its highly enriched uranium. Another night in evacuation centers in Garden Grove, California, outside L.A. The crack that turned up in the huge bulging chemical tank could be a good thing. There's no sign of a leak, and there's hope that the contents have turned into a solid and maybe the tank won't blow.
2: For days, officials have feared
1: the human eye could not have called this finish in Indy. Felix Rosenquist took the Indy 500, passing David Malukas on the last turn of the last lap to win by 0.02 seconds.
3: There was some wheel banging and some tire marks on the side pods, which is cool, but no one ended in the wall, and I think that's why it turned out to be such a great finish and such a show for the fans.
1: Closest finish in Indy race history. This is ABC News. California officials report Chevron is charging 60 to 80 cents per gallon above other gas stations. And so,
4: Governor Gavin Newsom has told Californians to avoid Chevron this holiday weekend. In a statement, Chevron is saying in part, "We urge Sacramento to take energy policy seriously and stop making life expensive for California drivers." Chevron makes no mention of President Donald Trump nor the war with Iran for the surge in prices. But that's who some local drivers are holding responsible.
5: You're fighting with the country that we're buying all the oil from. What do you think?
4: Glendale, Abigail Velez, ABC News.
1: A Florida woman says the same man who attacked her during a morning jog last year is back behind bars, accused of attacking her again on the very same stretch of road in Volusia County. 9 bald eagles have been found poisoned near a landfill in New Jersey. One has died. Wildlife officials think that they fed on uncovered carcasses of euthanized farm animals at the Warren County landfill. 6 of the 8 eagles have been released back into the wild. I'm Wayne Cabot, ABC News.
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7: Here's your WYLF forecast. Rain showers likely overnight, otherwise cloudy skies expected. Lows dip down to about 55. Winds out of the south, 8 to 15 miles per hour. Cloudy skies expected again Monday, chance for showers. Daytime highs approaching 74. Lows level off around 52. Monday night, partly cloudy skies. I'm meteorologist Laura Lockwood on Fresh Lake Air, WYLF. Right now, it's 55 degrees.
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0: It's Billy Joel, and tell her about it. All right, well, if you're a fan of Tracker, you know the season finale is on the way on Sunday. Well, if you're looking for a new show to binge, you might want to try Tracker out. That was the number one TV show in the United States last week.
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2: Here's your WYLF forecast. Rain showers likely overnight, otherwise cloudy skies expected. Lows dip down to about 55. Winds out of the south, 8 to 15 miles per hour. Cloudy skies expected again Monday. Chance for showers. Daytime highs approaching 74. Lows level off around 52. Monday night, partly cloudy skies. I'm meteorologist Laura Lockwood on Fresh Lake Air, WYLF. Currently, it's 56 degrees.
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0: Bob Seger, and we've got Tonight. All right, well, Eli Lilly talking about their new weight loss drug recently that would replace GLP-1s. They say people on the next generation weight loss medication across three different dosages achieved weight loss of 19 to 28%.
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2: Here's your WYLF forecast. Rain showers likely overnight, otherwise cloudy skies expected. Lows dip down to about 55. Winds out of the south, 8 to 15 miles per hour. Cloudy skies expected again Monday, chance for showers. Daytime highs approaching 74. Lows level off around 52. Monday night, partly cloudy skies. I'm meteorologist Laura Lockwood on Fresh Lake Air, WYLF. Currently, it's 55 degrees.
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0: It's Peter Cetera and Amy Grant with The Next Time I Fall. My name is Scott, heading up on the top of the hour. Well, ladies, have you experienced this in any relationship you've been in over the years? Apparently, in relationships, men are way more likely to say, I love you first.
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3: 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Who holds the record? We're going to find out coming up next.

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1: Spent the entire weekend planning my best friend's wedding. I'm her matron of honor. And I said I would retire years ago, but how do you say no to your best friend?
0: Well, you really can't, right? So now here you go. Party number seven.
1: Seventh time being a bridesmaid. How many times have you been in a bridal party? 1-800-330-9999. Hi, it's Anna and Raven.
2: Well, I haven't beat Anna for sure. I've only been 4 or 5 times I've been in it. So now that you're older, you're more classier and refined, and you don't have to do all that other crazy stuff.
1: But that's what I keep thinking. I go, does she want a tiara and like a sash that says bride-to-be and like us to be like spraying her with champagne at 3 o'clock in the morning at a club? I don't know. Probably not, right?
0: Maybe.
1: I don't know.
0: I mean, has she done it before? Is this the second time around?
1: No, she's my age, actually.
0: So maybe she's missed out.
1: Yeah, she's going to be 41 this month, and this is her first wedding. Like, don't I deserve to give her the big, like, the big thing?
0: Yeah, but how do you ask her without blowing the surprise? That's the thing.
1: I think I'm just going to ask her.
2: Yeah, get her a good stripper, then. Yeah. Get her a good stripper.
0: That took a turn. Classy and refined to make sure you get a good stripper. Okay. Oh, all right, Thunder Down Under. We get it.
1: You think Channing Tatum's available? Hi, Santa and Raven. How many times have you been a bridesmaid?
3: At least 10. I counted just now.
0: Wow.
1: That's the record right there.
0: That's all. Did you get to reuse any of the dresses? Because that sounds expensive.
3: No, not at all.
0: Oh, man.
1: Hi, it's Anna and Raven. How many times have you been a bridesmaid?
4: I have only been a bridesmaid 4 times, but all 4 of the weddings were in the same summer.
1: Oh, it's an expensive summer. I had a year like that where we had, I don't remember how many, but I want to say it was like 12 or 13 weddings. We weren't in all of them.
0: Oh, my gosh.
1: No, but we had like 12 or 13 weddings that year. We had 2 weekends that summer that we had 2 weddings each weekend.
0: I mean, that sounds fun, but you know, like, that's hard.
1: It was really expensive.
0: Yeah, no, but it's hard miles anyways on you, man. That's a lot of partying.
1: We were young, though. You know, it was like all our college friends were all getting married.
0: Right.
1: Hi, it's Anna and Raven. How many times have you been a bridesmaid?
5: I was a bridesmaid 6 times, but every time I was the maid of honor. Okay, not just in the wedding party, maid of honor.
0: I mean, 6 times the maid of honor?
1: How many times have I been
0: maid of
1: honor?
0: 6 for 6? What are you, Michael Jordan of bridesmaids?
5: At this point, yes.
1: That's a lot of pressure because you have a lot of planning to do. It's a lot of events you have to host.
0: I mean, but clearly you've got the flow of it down.
1: You got it down. I mean, rinse and repeat. You know,
0: after a couple of times, it doesn't even matter if they like you. They're like, no, she's just good. I've seen her in action before. She's definitely going to be mine. I need her.
1: You see that bridal shower? Yep, check.
0: Right.
1: Bachelorette party? She's got it down. Hi, it's Anna and Raven. How many times have you been a bridesmaid?
4: 9 times.
1: Whoa. Yep.
4: 9 whoppers.
0: I mean, that sounds expensive. That's like an extra car you could have had in your life.
5: It is. It's like maybe a grand each time that you're in a wedding. And I have 5 sisters, so I've been each of their weddings.
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1: Sometimes when you're really into someone, you become almost blind, and it's hard to tell if they're not into you. What do you think are the telltale signs that he or she just isn't into you? 1-800-330-9999. It's coming up next.

0: Fresh Lake Air, WYLF.
1: How do you know that they're just not into you? 1-800-330-9999. Last 2 weekends, my girlfriend's been going out with this guy. I don't even like to say the term going out because they only got out 4 times. Mm-hmm. But he has canceled on her the last 2 weekends to do stuff with his kids. Something unexpectedly happened with his kids, which she thinks is so admirable. And I understand that. But I'm from an outsider looking in, I go, yeah. No. He's just blowing you off. And that's an easy way out.
2: You think that he's hiding behind the kids then at that point?
1: Yeah.
2: Easy excuse?
1: Yeah, exactly. And like, how are you going to question that?
2: Right.
1: It's tough.
2: Right.
1: So how do you know somebody's not into you? We asked around the office. They said this. I thought it was interesting.
3: They give you looks, man. You move closer, they move away.
1: There's a lot to be said about body language, right? Like the body language. Like Diane wrote on our Facebook page at Anna and Raven that when you invite them to come inside and they decline. Yeah, I think that's a pretty good, you know, indication right there. It's like they physically don't want to be near you.
2: Yeah. Unless they're vampires.
1: Well, they're
2: right?
1: That.
2: But I think once you're invited in, then you're good as a vampire.
1: I think so.
2: Yeah. That's the rule with that.
1: 1-800-330-9999. Hey, it's Anna and Raven. How do you know they're just not into you?
4: Well, I'm single, and I've been dating for a long time, you know, going on the dating sites and all. You could tell because they just ghost you. Like, I would go on a great date, and then that's it. They don't call you. They don't get back to you.
1: They just disappear out of nowhere.
2: Or that person got hit by a bus, all right? What happened? I mean, decades ago, we used to think that maybe they were, like, called away for something big, right? Maybe,
1: what?
2: Maybe they got drafted, right? Maybe, you know, could be anything.
1: I never once had a guy not call me, and I'm like, oh, no, he got drafted.
2: He got sent to war.
1: Another one got drafted.
4: Well, yeah, I mean, you think the worst, right? I mean, you just don't know.
1: Oh, right. He's serving our great nation. What a hero.
2: That's right.
1: Oh, that's why he didn't call me back. That makes sense.
2: He's forgiven now. Yeah. Right. When he gets back, maybe we can try it again. Right.
1: Anna and Raven, how do you know they're just not into you?
5: Okay, guys, it's so clear. But if they won't take you out with their friends, they don't like you. They're just keeping you on the side. They have to want to bring you around with their friends and their close friends.
1: That's really good.
2: Right. They don't even have to introduce you as, you know, boyfriend, girlfriend, partner, whatever. Just the fact that you're around them. Right. Yeah. Because if not, you're the invisible person.
1: And if you don't want to meet you, he doesn't want them to meet you, or she doesn't want them to meet your friends, then how serious can they possibly be about the future? Yeah,
2: nope.
1: No, you're right.
2: Nope.
1: Good one.
2: That's a good one.
1: Yep. Hi, it's Anna and Raven. How do you know they're just not into you?
6: Well, for me, it's the phone. Okay. If I'm going out and they answer every single text or check their phone more than 2 times the entire time, because I'm conscious of it, right? I'm always looking for that. So when they're always texting or doing something, looking at the phone, feel like they got to check it, it's like, come on, it's not happening. I can't even hold your interest in person.
2: That's true. If they're looking for some sort of distraction the entire time, that's a good one.
1: But it could also be that they're just addicted to their phone and they don't even realize
2: could
1: they're
2: be
1: doing
2: that.
1: It.
2: Yeah, yeah. There's a lot of that nowadays.
6: And I want no part of it.
2: Maybe they're a neurosurgeon. Could be a neurosurgeon.
1: Yeah. If they're going to the hospital to service anybody who's sick, then it's okay. That's it.
2: Right.
1: Trish wrote on our Facebook page, when they'd rather do anything than hang out with you. Examples I've heard. They have to go to the racetrack. They have to go to their sober meeting. I feel like right there, you're like, wait a minute. Wait, hold on.
2: No, but you can't vilify somebody that has to go to a meeting.
1: Right.
2: But I mean, have we learned nothing, Trish?
1: I know.
2: Come on.
1: The racetrack maybe, though. Right? A little?
2: All right, the racetrack's a little bit different.
1: Yeah.
2: All right, but the meeting, yeah, they should probably go if they say they need to.
1: Yeah.
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14: Penyan's annual Memorial Day parade and ceremony returns today, with local veterans and community members gathering to honor those who died while serving in the U.S. military. Veterans and other parade participants are asked to gather at the Penyan Community Center on North Main Street at 9:30. Parade is scheduled to start at 10 and will proceed to the old courthouse lawn. The Memorial Day ceremony will begin at 11 on the courthouse lawn. The ceremony will conclude with a rifle salute by the color guard, followed by the playing of taps. In the event of rain, the ceremony will move to Johnson Costello Post 355 Pavilion on Himrod Road in Penyan. An American Legion Auxiliary Luncheon will follow the ceremony, rain or shine. A Town of Marion man was arrested following a reported traffic complaint investigation in Wayne County last Thursday. Wayne County deputies arrested 35-year-old Jorge De Jesus Bello on charges of driving while intoxicated with a BAC of 0.08% or higher, and an open container violation. Authorities say the investigation began after a concerned citizen reported De Jesus Bello was driving erratically and may have struck another vehicle, which prompted a 911 call. Deputies determined De Jesus Bello allegedly had been operating the vehicle while intoxicated. He was taken into custody and transported to the Wayne County Sheriff's Office, where he voluntarily submitted to a chemical test. The test showed a BAC of 0.15%. De Jesus Bello was released on appearance tickets and will answer the charges in Marion Town Court. Here's a blood drive happening this week for the WYLF Fresh Lake Air listening area. It's being held Wednesday, May 27th at the Penyan Academy. It's located at 305 Court Street in Penyan. 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Tonight's Powerball jackpot will increase to an estimated $141 million as no players matched all six numbers during Saturday night's drawing. We now take a moment to honor those who gave their lives serving our country.

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1: Here's your WYLF forecast. Overcast skies today with daytime highs approaching 74. Winds out of the northwest, 5 to 10 miles per hour. 52 tonight, partly cloudy. Bright sunshine expected tomorrow, highs around 84. Highs level off around 80 Wednesday, with a slight chance for storms, 80 Thursday. I'm meteorologist Laura Lockwood on Fresh Lake Air, WYLF. Currently 57.
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2: Feels like a ridiculous argument, but it's a continuous one that Raven and I have been having for at minimum the last week now. 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
2: 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Forget going with kids. 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
2: 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It's next.

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2: ABC News, I'm Brian Clark. Emergency crews in Southern California are trying to prevent the failure of an industrial tank full of toxic chemicals. About 50,000 people have been forced from their homes in Garden Grove, about 40 miles south of L.A. The tank began overheating late last week, but Orange County Fire Chief Craig Covey says there is a possible fix.
3: There's a void space above the top layer of the water or the liquid to the top space. We're hoping that that space can absorb a slower cure rate and not overpressure and blow up. Letting this thing just fail and blow up is unacceptable to us.
2: President Trump now says there's no rush to reach an agreement with Iran amid hopes of a deal to reopen the Strait of Hormuz. Pope Leo calling for increased regulations on AI and denouncing what he calls the culture of power driving the AI race. This is ABC News. NASCAR star Kyle Busch was remembered during the Coca-Cola 600 last night, days after his death at 41, that left fans shocked.
4: This is my generation's Dale Earnhardt, and it was kind of feels the same. Yeah. I mean, it doesn't feel real yet.
2: Busch's family had said that he died of sepsis brought on by pneumonia. U.S. officials are trying to prevent the largest Ebola outbreak in Africa from reaching the country, but major international events could complicate the situation, says ABC's Lama Hassan.
5: As the U.S. inches closer to the start of the FIFA World Cup, multiple countries now with travel restrictions in place, including the United States. The U.S. saying U.S. citizens who have been to the DRC, Uganda, or South Sudan must now head to airports in Virginia and Atlanta for health screenings. A third airport in Houston added to that list on Tuesday. Foreign visitors and U.S. green card holders who have traveled through or coming from those areas in the last 21 days have been blocked from entering the country.
2: Brian Clark, ABC News.
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13: Here's your WYLF forecast. Mainly cloudy skies expected today with highs around 74. Northwesterly winds 5 to 10 miles per hour. Lows dip down to about 52. Tonight, partly cloudy skies. Clear skies tomorrow, 84. Slight chance for storms. Wednesday, high of 80. 68, lots of sunshine Thursday. I'm meteorologist Laura Lockwood on Fresh Lake Air, WYLF. Right now, it's 57 degrees.
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14: Did you ever read a stat and you think, there's no way. There's no way that's right, right?
15: Yeah, and then you talk to a bunch of people and then you figure out that, wait a minute, that might be right.
14: Uh-huh. Well, when I heard that 90% of people in relationships do this, I was like, absolutely not. But after this weekend, I was like, yep, no, 100%. It's true. It's

0: WYLF.
1: Are you lying to your significant other right this very moment? 90% of people, according to this new study and research, lie to their significant other regularly about specific things. That number was staggering to me.
0: I mean, some are small, some are big, right? Right now, somebody could be lying about where it is that they're headed, who it is that they're with. On the other hand, somebody else could be lying to their spouse saying, I'm not going to have soda today.
1: I'm not going to Target today again.
0: Right.
1: No.
0: I'm not going to order another sub for lunch. I'm not going to do that. No, of course not.
1: What was the last thing you lied to your significant other about? 1-800-330-9999. Valerie.
2: I lie to him about how much my plants cost when I buy a new one.
0: Your plants.
2: He knows nothing about my plants, and he doesn't need to know how much I'm spending on them.
0: Yeah, landscaping is expensive. I mean, no question about it.
1: Yeah, but these are like house plants?
2: Not even landscaping. These are indoor plants.
1: Yeah. So there is a whole legion of people, and I'm going to guess that you are a part of them, that are obsessed with plants.
2: Yep.
1: Yeah. Yes, how I much am, does a plant actually cost?
2: Depending on the plant, like on average, probably about like $10 to $20.
0: Oh, that's, I mean, that's not so bad. Yeah.
2: I mean, I did spend more money than I'm proud to admit on one plant.
0: Wait a minute. I mean, it was like a special kind of plant? Like,
1: yes, royal plant.
2: It's a rare plant.
0: It's a what?
1: A rare plant.
0: What kind of rare plant? I mean, clearly it has a name. Give it to me.
2: It's called the Monstera Thai Constellation.
0: Oh, but sounds pricey.
1: Expensive.
0: Sounds very fancy.
1: Yeah.
0: What did that plant cost
2: it's
0: you?
2: Beautiful, though. It cost $240.
0: $240 for a plant? Something you have to keep alive?
1: She told you it was a fancy plant.
0: Oh, my gosh.
1: Yeah.
0: $240. It better water the other plants for me.
1: Yeah.
0: Wow.
2: It can make me my money back eventually.
1: Right.
0: Wait a minute.
1: She's going to sell off pieces of it.
0: Wait a minute.
1: It's going to spawn like
0: this
1: other babies' plants. And
0: this
1: then she's
0: plant
1: gonna sell
0: breeds
1: them.
0: Plants?
1: Yeah. Like snakes.
2: Anna knows.
1: Yeah. I know what's up. I follow it on Instagram because I'm fascinated with all the plant people.
0: This is crazy.
1: Yeah, it's a real thing.
0: Elena, last thing you lied about to your significant other.
3: My husband really wanted me to come home from a long work trip early, and I had them book me a flight a day later so that I could enjoy a night in London before coming back. And I told my husband, like, oh, they booked me a flight the wrong day, so now I'm stuck in London till tomorrow.
0: That's a good one.
1: I mean, you really wanted that extra day, like an extra day to be a tourist after you had to work. That's well-deserved. Yeah.
0: I mean, forget a tourist, just getting yourself a croissant and then sitting on the balcony.
1: Yeah.
0: Just doing nothing. It's great.
3: Uh-huh.
1: A scone. She was in England, not in Paris.
0: Oh, too bad.
1: I know. It's a big
3: fish
1: difference.
3: Fish and chips, babe. Fish and chips.
0: Well, you know, I'll eat all of it, to be fair.
1: Derek, how about you? When did you lie to your significant other?
4: Well, recently we went to this restaurant, and one of the waitresses was, like, really flirting with me and talking to me, and we were conversating back and forth, and at the end of the dinner, my wife asked me if I knew her, and I just lied and said, well, I went to high school with her, but in reality, we dated for 3 years.
1: That's a big lie.
0: Yeah. On the other hand, if you really like that restaurant, you want to go back there at some point to eat again. You know, I mean, in high school, if you were 23, big lie. All right. You're 42. Not a big lie.
1: If there was a woman that was flirting with my husband, I said, how do you know her? And you're like, oh, I went to high school with her. And then I found out you dated her for 3 years. There's a big difference between I went to high school with you and then I dated you. Like, that's a big difference.
0: I mean, if you're flirting with me in front of my spouse anyways, you don't have much respect already. So, maybe you shouldn't have conversated so much.
1: Right.
0: We're being real.
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11: An East Bloomfield man faces multiple charges following a domestic incident early Saturday morning. Saturday around 12:55 a.m., Ontario County deputies arrested 40-year-old Todd Shorer at a residence on County Road 30 in Bloomfield. Shorer was charged with criminal obstruction of breathing and endangering the welfare of a child. The arrest stemmed from a report of a domestic incident. Investigation revealed Shorer allegedly committed the offense of criminal obstruction of breathing while in the presence of children. Shorer was transported to the Ontario County Jail to await arraignment. He'll appear in East Bloomfield Town Court to answer the charges. Two people were flown to Strong Memorial Hospital following a two-car crash Friday morning on State Route 14A, just north of the village of Pen Yan. Yates County emergency crews were called to the scene in Benton around 11:40 a.m. for a reported crash involving entrapment. Investigators say 63-year-old David Lacasio of Liberty was driving north on Route 14A when his vehicle crossed into the southbound lane and collided with a vehicle driven by 83-year-old Diane Robinson of Victor. After the initial collision, Lacasio's vehicle left the roadway and struck a tree. The Pen Yan Fire Department extricated Lacasio from the vehicle. Lacasio suffered chest pain and facial and head injuries. Robinson complained of chest pain. Both were flown to Strong Memorial Hospital for treatment of non-life-threatening injuries. The Yates County Accident Investigation Unit continues to investigate the cause. A bank in Horseheads has been left with damage to its drive-through after being struck by a U-Haul Friday afternoon. Reports of the crash came in just before 2 p.m. last Friday when it was learned Community Bank on Grand Central Avenue had been struck by a vehicle. The driver claimed he forgot he was driving a U-Haul when he went through the drive-through, striking the building's overhang. As a result of the crash, the section of the roof covering the ATMs detached from the building and came down while a car was underneath it. Information regarding the condition of the building and the vehicles has not been disclosed.
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14: Here's your WYLF forecast. Mainly cloudy skies expected today with highs around 74. Northwesterly winds 5 to 10 miles per hour. Lows dip down to about 52. Tonight, partly cloudy skies. Clear skies tomorrow, 84. Slight chance for storms. Wednesday, high of 80. 68, lots of sunshine Thursday. I'm meteorologist Laura Lockwood on Fresh Lake Air, WYLF. Currently, it's 56 degrees.
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1: 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Couples Court, it's coming up next.

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8: What would you do if your husband sold something that belonged to you and didn't tell you? That's what's going on with Greg and Shannon. So Greg says that Shannon is a little bit of a hoarder. She keeps a lot of things that really, honestly, she doesn't need. And it's just causing clutter around the house. So when he was going through some stuff and he found an old violin and realized he can get some cash for it, sold it on Facebook Marketplace for $120, he took the opportunity and did it.
7: I mean, but he didn't even mention it, right? She's like, listen, I played the violin all throughout school. I loved music. Yeah, I don't play anymore at this point, but that wasn't up to him to get rid of it.
8: Yeah, but what? It's for now, it's the violin. Next time, it's like the sled from when she was a kid. Like, it's always something, right? When you have these things and you don't want to let go of it.
7: Well, she was like, maybe one of our kids someday will want to play.
8: Was he wrong to do that? And more importantly, should he have to track down who he sold it to? 1-800-330-9999, because she wants it back. Rick, whose side are you on?
9: Yeah, I got to stand with Greg on this one. Hoarding is hoarding. If you're not using it, get rid of it.
7: I mean, a memory from childhood, deep part of her artistic background. I don't know.
8: I just don't know why you wouldn't mention it. Well, I know why you didn't mention it, because she would say, no, I don't want to sell it. And then he would be like, nope, it's just going to sit here for another 20 years.
7: Right, right. It would have been rejected.
8: Whose side are you on? 1-800-330-9999.

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3: ABC News, I'm Brian Clark. The call this morning from Pope Leo.
4: Artificial intelligence needs to be disarmed.
3: As he calls for more regulation around artificial intelligence, adding that developers should work for the common good instead of profit. The Pope also apologizing today for the role the Vatican played in legitimizing slavery and for failing to condemn it for centuries. President Trump said there's no rush to get to a deal with Iran amid hopes that one may be struck to reopen the Strait of Hormuz, a point reiterated by Secretary of State Marco Rubio, who said the U.S. is going to give diplomacy every chance to succeed. This morning, the president pushed back on critics, saying this deal is, in his words, the exact opposite of the nuclear deal reached under President Obama. Tens of thousands still evacuated in Southern California, where crews are trying to fix a chemical tank that is in danger of exploding or leaking. This is ABC News. Two people remained hospitalized over the weekend after they came into contact with a hazardous substance last Wednesday inside of a home in New Mexico.
5: The initial call was about a tragic but routine overdose.
6: It looks like we have three patients. Two of them may not be breathing.
5: First responders themselves started feeling sick, and 25 people would eventually be hospitalized after exposure to an unknown substance. Now, says New Mexico State Police Chief Matt Broom.
7: Within the home, an on-scene DEA laboratory analysis has confirmed the presence of fentanyl, methamphetamine, and perfluorofentanyl.
5: Three people in the home died. Another is still hospitalized, as is a first responder. Jim Ryan, ABC News.
3: Sunday was one of the biggest days of the year in auto racing, and Felix Rosenquist won the closest finish in Indianapolis 500 history by 0.02 of a second. Meanwhile, Kyle Busch was mourned and honored at NASCAR's Coca-Cola 600 after the 41-year-old died last week. I'm Brian Clark, ABC News.
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8: Here's your WYLF forecast. Mainly cloudy skies expected today with highs around 74. Northwesterly winds 5 to 10 miles per hour. Lows dip down to about 52. Tonight, partly cloudy skies. Clear skies tomorrow, 84. Slight chance for storms. Wednesday, high of 80. 68, lots of sunshine. Thursday. I'm meteorologist Laura Lockwood on Fresh Lake Air, WYLF. Currently, it's 57 degrees.
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13: Did you ever have a humiliating cosmetic fail? I had one last weekend just because I wanted to save $20.
14: Yeah. I once had my back waxed and I had an allergic reaction and I couldn't sit in a chair for like 3 weeks after. It was so painful.
13: I think I would rather have had that because it wasn't on your face where everybody could see and make comments.
14: It's true. As yeah. long as nobody tapped me on my back or anything like that, I didn't have to tell anybody. I kept that secret.
13: I'm going to put this fail on our Instagram story.
14: It's so good to let that out.
13: So you could see it. you could vote on whether I went overboard. It's coming up next. You'll get the whole thing.

0: Anna and Raven on Fresh Lake Air, WYLF. If you ever have a cosmetic fail, I got my first spray tan in 2 years, and the lady said, this is a good tone on you. And I was like, no, darker. No, make me darker.
1: Go heavy. Go heavy.
0: Look like I just gotten back from 6 months in the Caribbean.
1: The best part is that you only did it from your waist up.
0: Right, because I saved 20 bucks. So the bottom half of me was stark white, and the top of me looked like a party in Jamaica.
1: That's wild.
0: What was your cosmetic fail? 1-800-330-9999. Roy.
2: Well, I am one of those guys that went to Turkey to get a hair transplant.
0: Oh,
2: and
0: Raven,
1: come on. Didn't work out for you?
2: No, I wish I didn't. I'm wearing a hat now more than I did when I was balding.
1: Oh, no. What happened? You got like a weird pattern or something?
2: I just feel like my head looks like a Chucky doll.
1: Oh. Oh.
0: I just can't believe the amount of people that actually go overseas to do cosmetic procedures.
1: It is the number one place in the world for hair transplants, Turkey. I'm sorry that you had a terrible experience.
0: But, imagine you do the
1: I was ready to be on that plane to Istanbul. They pick you up right there at the airport. They take you right to your hotel. Did you got that full experience? It was like that for you? Or did you just get off the plane and you were like, all right, I see hair transplant on a sign. Let me walk in there.
2: No, I got that experience, but I wish I did more research because I was kind of like enamored by that, you know, like,
1: yes.
2: Oh, they're going to pick me up and put me in a nice hotel.
1: Yeah.
2: But I should have been focused more on like the doctor and his experience.
1: Right. Hmm. Oh, that's too bad. I mean, I'm sure there's some good ones there. I mean, obviously they have a reputation for something all those decades.
0: I know people that have gone to Mexico to do dental work.
1: Mm-hmm.
0: And
1: yes, that's the thing now is you go to Mexico. Several friends that went and did it. They were thrilled with their results. I will say that. And a show that I watched, there's a guy on a show that I watched too. He just went to Mexico and had his teeth done. And same thing, came out great. But one of them, you know what? They were too big at first. The teeth were too big. They went back, gave him a whole new set.
0: Amy, what was your cosmetic fail?
3: So I let a friend wax my eyebrows.
0: Gosh.
3: And the wax pooled. And so she made a hole in my eyebrow.
1: Oh.
3: And it was very sexy.
0: No.
1: And listen, you know what? Not for nothing. I hope you have strong, robust eyebrows. For some people, past a certain age, the eyebrow gets a little bit weaker. You lose a patch, that could take 3 years to come back.
3: I was young, thank goodness.
1: Okay, right.
0: 2 years ago, I tried to wax Hayden, my older daughter. It was one of the most traumatic things as a mother that I had ever gone through in my entire life.
1: Wait a minute. You tried to wax Hayden?
0: Yeah. Without going into too much details,
1: why
0: I don't want to.
1: Why would you do that?
0: Because we thought it was the right thing to do.
1: I mean, you have a job.
0: She was encouraging of it. She was self-conscious to, like, go to the place to do it. Now,
1: okay.
0: Now she's not.
1: Now she's pro, right? Now that you injured her, right?
0: Well, right. I burned her.
1: Yes.
0: I burned her.
1: Of course.
0: And I was like, because I never waxed anybody, including myself. But I was like, we could do this. We could do this at home.
1: You never did it before.
0: I was like, we're spending all this money at the wax place. I'm like, let's just go. Let me try to do this one at home first. And there were some things that we were trying for the first time. And it was a mistake.
1: Yes. I mean, I wish that you had called somebody that was a professional before that. I think that they probably would have pretty strongly come out and said, no, don't do that. Come see me now.
0: People do it all the time. It's just for some reason, it was, you could add it to the list of things I'm not good at.
1: Yes.
0: Yes.
1: Yes. Well.
0: Oh, gosh.
1: Well, I'm glad you're all right. No
0: Thanks.
1: Scarring then?
0: I mean, she said the other day that if she's going to try again, she's going to do it herself.
1: I meant
0: no.
1: Her.
0: No, we're just going to pay. We're just going to pay.
1: Any scarring on your eyebrow?
0: Oh.
3: No, it wasn't that the wax was too hot. It was just too much.
0: Yeah, overzealous.
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10: Penyan's annual Memorial Day parade and ceremony returns today, with local veterans and community members gathering to honor those who died while serving in the U.S. military. Veterans and other parade participants are asked to gather at the Penyan Community Center on North Main Street at 9:30. Parade is scheduled to start at 10 and will proceed to the old courthouse lawn. The Memorial Day ceremony will begin at 11 on the courthouse lawn. The ceremony will conclude with a rifle salute by the color guard, followed by the playing of taps. In the event of rain, the ceremony will move to Johnson Costello Post 355 Pavilion on Himrod Road in Penyan. An American Legion Auxiliary Luncheon will follow the ceremony, rain or shine. A Town of Marion man was arrested following a reported traffic complaint investigation in Wayne County last Thursday. Wayne County deputies arrested 35-year-old Jorge De Jesus Bello on charges of driving while intoxicated, driving while intoxicated with a BAC of 0.08% or higher, and an open container violation. Authorities say the investigation began after a concerned citizen reported De Jesus Bello was driving erratically and may have struck another vehicle, which prompted a 911 call. Deputies determined De Jesus Bello allegedly had been operating the vehicle while intoxicated. He was taken into custody and transported to the Wayne County Sheriff's Office, where he voluntarily submitted to a chemical test. The test showed a BAC of 0.15%. De Jesus Bello was released on appearance tickets and will answer the charges in Marion Town Court. Here's a blood drive happening this week for the WYLF Fresh Lake Air listening area. It's being held Wednesday, May 27th at the Penyan Academy. It's located at 305 Court Street in Penyan. 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Tonight's Powerball jackpot will increase to an estimated $141 million as no players matched all six numbers during Saturday night's drawing. We now take a moment to honor those who gave their lives serving our country.

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2: Here's your WYLF forecast. Cloudy skies with a few peaks of sun today, with highs around 74. Northwest winds 8 to 15 miles per hour. Lows dip down to about 52. Tonight, partly cloudy skies. High temperatures reach up to 84. Tomorrow, ample sunshine expected. Highs level off around 80 Wednesday, with a slight chance of thunderstorms 80 Thursday. I'm meteorologist Laura Lockwood on Fresh Lake Air, WYLF. Right now, 57.
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5: What was the thing that you believed as a kid? All your heart, you believed it to be true. Mm. Just factual part of your life. And then you realized at some point when you were growing up, oh, wait a minute. That wasn't true at all. That was a made up thing in my head.
6: I believed that every time that you sneezed, your heart stopped and you could die. I did. I mean, somebody told me that, and it sounded so real when they told me. So I was just like, oh, man. I was like, how am I going to make it through the rest of my life sneezing? Right? Like,
5: yeah. Your heart skips a beat, that right?
6: It's terrifying or whatever. Right? I don't think any of those are true, by the way.
5: I think all those things are urban legends that we believed growing up, and now not at all, right?
6: Every time I would drive by or go by a wooded area, I mean, still at this point, at some points, but, you know, when I was younger, definitely, like, when you would walk through it or near it, I believed that every wooded area had, like, a troll or a witch.
5: We believed when we were little.
6: Yeah.
5: I mean, not even when we were little. Mm-hmm. When we were in high school and started driving, that when you would drive past the cemetery, you would have to hold your breath because the ghosts would take your soul. That was a real thing.
6: Imagine if you sneezed while walking by the cemetery. I mean, you were doomed.
5: It's true.
6: Just lay down right there.
5: What did you believe when you were a kid and then you realized when you got older? Nope, that wasn't real at all. 1-800-330-9999.

0: honestly, I didn't deal well with people telling me what to do all the time. So I don't know. I don't know.
1: That's your reason for not being young again, is you have a problem with authority?
0: Well, remember, I grew up in like the strictest of strict Italian houses. Yeah, like I wasn't allowed to do anything. You know, like the first time I slept out of my house was when I went to college. Think about that. Mm. It was like to have a little bit of freedom. It
1: and
0: felt
1: she
0: good.
1: Married him. No, I'm just kidding. Not the same situation.
0: All right, Bobby, what was something you believed as a kid that you realized was wrong when you got older?
2: In elementary school, we had this this dare guy come and tell us that if you drank alcohol, that holes would go into your brain. So I thought that there would be a literal hole through someone's head if they drank alcohol. Come to find that is not how alcohol works at all.
1: You know, if they had told me that, I probably would have better behaved in my 20s.
0: You know,
1: they could have kept that secret going for a while.
0: They do this thing now where, like, they don't want you to... I don't know how to say this without... Remember, this is your brain. This is your brain on drugs.
1: Yes,
0: and it's like they were frying the egg.
1: Shock value.
0: Yeah.
1: Right. They don't want to shock
0: They don't want to shock kids anymore. I remember that. Like, you know, any time that you were faced with something like that, I was like, I don't want my brain to be fried.
1: Yeah,
0: I don't want my brain to look like an egg.
1: I like eggs, but no, right.
0: And those are the things that stay with you, even though, like, now I feel like it's so frowned upon to do that kind of stuff.
1: Yeah, no, a healthy dose of fear, right, with your facts. I mean, heck, you know, let's go on 70% fear, 30% facts, 80% fear. You know, whatever, if you're trying to be effective early on, I don't know, I'd kind of stick with that theory myself, too.
3: You know that Chick-fil-A sells more than chicken, right?
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0: When was the last time you snuck into something? 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
1: Saw that. It was pretty ugly.
0: Right. And it keeps getting uglier. Just when you thought it'd be over. No, there's more. It's coming up next.

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2: Sometimes when you're really into someone, you become almost blind, and it's hard to tell if they're not into you. What do you think are the telltale signs that he or she just isn't into you? 1-800-330-9999. It's coming up next.

0: WYLF.
1: How do you know that they're just not into you? 1-800-330-9999. Last 2 weekends, my girlfriend's been going out with this guy. I don't even like to say the term going out because they only got out 4 times. Mm-hmm. But he has canceled on her the last 2 weekends to do stuff with his kids. Something unexpectedly happened with his kids, which she thinks is so admirable. And I understand that. But I'm from an outsider looking in, I go, yeah. No. He's just blowing you off. And that's an easy way out.
0: You think that he's hiding behind the kids then at that point?
1: Yeah.
0: Easy excuse?
1: Yeah, exactly. And like, how are you going to question that?
0: Right.
1: It's tough.
0: Right.
1: So how do you know somebody's not into you? We asked around the office. They said this. I thought it was interesting.
2: They give you looks, man. You move closer, they move away.
1: There's a lot to be said about body language, right?
0: Right.
1: Like the body language. Like Diane wrote on our Facebook page at Anna and Raven that when you invite them to come inside and they decline. Yeah, I think that's a pretty good, you know, indication right there. It's like they physically don't want to be near you.
0: Yeah. Unless they're vampires.
1: Well, they're
0: right?
1: That.
0: But I think once you're invited in, then you're good as a vampire.
1: I think so.
0: Yeah. That's the rule with that.
1: 1-800-330-9999. Hey, it's Anna and Raven. How do you know they're just not into you?
3: Well, I'm single, and I've been dating for a long time, you know, going on the dating sites and all. You could tell because they just ghost you. Like, I would go on a great date, and then that's it. They don't call you. They don't get back to you.
1: They just disappear out of nowhere.
0: Or that person got hit by a bus. All right. What happened? I mean, decades ago, we used to think that maybe they were like called away for something big, right? Maybe,
1: what?
0: Maybe they got drafted, right? Maybe, you know, could be anything.
1: I never once had a guy not call me, and I'm like, oh no, he got drafted.
0: He got sent to war.
1: Another one got drafted.
3: Well, yeah, I mean, you think the worst, right? I mean, you just don't know.
1: Oh, right. He's serving our great nation. What a hero.
0: That's right.
1: Oh, that's why he didn't call me back. That makes sense.
0: He's forgiven now. Yeah. Right. When he gets back, maybe we can try it again. Right.
1: Anna and Raven, how do you know they're just not into you?
4: Okay, guys, it's so clear. But if they won't take you out with their friends, they don't like you. They're just keeping you on the side. They have to want to bring you around with their friends and their close friends.
1: That's really good.
0: Right. They don't even have to introduce you as, you know, boyfriend, girlfriend, partner, whatever. Just the fact that you're around them. Right. Yeah. Because if not, you're the invisible person.
1: And if you don't want to meet you, he doesn't want them to meet you, or she doesn't want them to meet your friends, then how serious can they possibly be about the future? Yeah,
0: nope.
1: No, you're right.
0: Nope.
1: Good one.
0: That's a good one.
1: Yep. Hi, it's Anna and Raven. How do you know they're just not into you?
5: Well, for me, it's the phone. Okay. If I'm going out and they answer every single text or check their phone more than 2 times the entire time, because I'm conscious of it, right? I'm always looking for that. So when they're always texting or doing something, looking at the phone, feel like they got to check it, it's like, come on, it's not happening. I can't even hold your interest in person.
0: That's true. If they're looking for some sort of distraction the entire time, that's a good one.
1: But it could also be that they're just addicted to their phone and they don't even realize
0: could
1: they're
0: be
1: doing
0: that.
1: It.
0: Yeah. Because there's a lot of that nowadays.
5: I want no part of it.
0: Maybe they're a neurosurgeon. Could be a neurosurgeon.
1: Yeah. If they're going to the hospital to service anybody who's sick, then it's okay. That's it.
0: Right.
1: Trish wrote on our Facebook page, when they'd rather do anything than hang out with you. Examples I've heard. They have to go to the racetrack. They have to go to their sober meeting. I feel like right there, you're like, wait a minute. Wait, hold on.
0: No, but you can't vilify somebody that has to go to a meeting.
1: Right.
0: But I mean, have we learned nothing, Trish?
1: I know.
0: Come on.
1: The racetrack maybe, though. Right? A little?
0: All right, the racetrack's a little bit different.
1: Yeah.
0: All right, but the meeting, yeah, they should probably go if they say they need to.
1: Yeah.
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12: An East Bloomfield man faces multiple charges following a domestic incident early Saturday morning. Saturday around 12:55 a.m., Ontario County deputies arrested 40-year-old Todd Shorer at a residence on County Road 30 in Bloomfield. Shorer was charged with criminal obstruction of breathing and endangering the welfare of a child. The arrest stemmed from a report of a domestic incident. Investigation revealed Shorer allegedly committed the offense of criminal obstruction of breathing while in the presence of children. Shorer was transported to the Ontario County Jail to await arraignment. He'll appear in East Bloomfield Town Court to answer the charges. Two people were flown to Song Memorial Hospital following a two-car crash Friday morning on State Route 14A, just north of the village of Pen Yan. Yates County emergency crews were called to the scene in Benton around 11:40 a.m. for a reported crash involving entrapment. Investigators say 63-year-old David Lacasio of Liberty was driving north on Route 14A when his vehicle crossed into the southbound lane and collided with a vehicle driven by 83-year-old Diane Robinson of Victor. After the initial collision, Lacasio's vehicle left the roadway and struck a tree. The Pen Yan Fire Department extricated Lacasio from the vehicle. Lacasio suffered chest pain and facial and head injuries. Robinson complained of chest pain. Both were flown to Strong Memorial Hospital for treatment of non-life-threatening injuries. The Yates County Accident Investigation Unit continues to investigate the cause. A bank in Horseheads has been left with damage to its drive-through after being struck by a U-Haul Friday afternoon. Reports of the crash came in just before 2 p.m. last Friday when it was learned Community Bank on Grand Central Avenue had been struck by a vehicle. The driver claimed he forgot he was driving a U-Haul when he went through the drive-through, striking the building's overhang. As a result of the crash, the section of the roof covering the ATMs detached from the building and came down while a car was underneath it. Information regarding the condition of the building and the vehicles has not been disclosed.
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14: Here's your WYLF forecast. Cloudy skies with a few peaks of sun today with highs around 74. Northwest winds 8 to 15 miles per hour. Lows dip down to about 52. Tonight, partly cloudy skies. High temperatures reach up to 84. Tomorrow, ample sunshine expected. Highs level off around 80 Wednesday with a slight chance of thunderstorms 80 Thursday. I'm meteorologist Laura Lockwood on Fresh Lake Air, WYLF. Right now, 59.
1: Perfectly aware that this sounds ridiculous, but you have to help settle a dispute we're having. Does going to the beach suck?
0: Come on.
1: 1-800-330-9999. Real simple. Yes or no, and why? It's coming up next.

0: probably agree with me. Number one, sand. Sand gets into everything, especially if you're a woman. I don't need to say anything more. You know what I'm talking about. And every time I see somebody buried in the sand, I die a little bit inside. Number two. It's
1: a great exfoliator, I have to say.
0: Sharks, jellyfish, and anything that lives in the sea. It has every right to be there. Us, not so much. So every time you go in the water, it's either too cold, it's too rough, it's too dirty, or you're afraid that something is going to bite you, attack you, murder you. That's it.
1: You're caring about the ocean? Excuse me. I'm sorry. I didn't know.
0: You said that it's nice and cool. It's hot. There is nowhere to escape. And typically, there's not an inside at the beach, unless you live in like a mansion on the beach, which I certainly don't do. Number four, sunscreen. You're constantly worried if you're burning.
1: This is going to be unpopular, but I don't wear it.
0: That's very unpopular.
1: I bring an umbrella, though, like I'm 1,000 years old.
0: That brings me to number five, kids. Kids make the beach terrible.
1: They're your kids.
0: You're trying to survive yourself, and now you have this pint-sized human that wants to go in the water every 6 seconds. They want ice cream at 9 a.m. They have a diaper filled with a sand patty and God knows what else.
1: Those are your children.
0: Right. They're terrible at the beach. 1-800-330-9999. Now it's up to you. You have the arguments. Does the beach suck? 1-800-330-9999.
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0: Feels like a ridiculous argument, but it's a continuous one that Raven and I have been having for at minimum the last week now. Does going to the beach suck? I am over it.
1: Like,
0: the sand is hot. It's stuck everywhere. Forget going with kids. They make everything miserable. They want to go to the water every 5 seconds and then they're ice
9: hot.
0: Cream every 3 seconds. It's terrible.
9: The sand is hot. That's
0: burning.
9: A real complaint. The sand is hot.
0: The bottom of my daughter's feet are currently peeling.
1: Just put her in the water. That's what you do when you're at the ocean. Put her in the water.
0: 1-800-330-9999. We're leaving it up to you. Does going to the beach suck? Again, that's 1-800-330-9999. It's next.

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1: Settle dispute we're having. Does going to the beach suck? 1-800-330-9999. Raven loves to go. I think that every time you go, it's torture. Hi, it's the NN Raven. Does going to the beach suck?
2: It sucks.
0: What?
1: I told you.
0: I can't even believe it. Are you serious?
2: Serious. And all of her reasons are my exact reasons as well.
0: Well, I mean, it's not my fault you guys hate your children.
1: That's Well, yes, it has a lot to do with the kids.
0: Wow. NN Raven, does the beach suck or does it rule?
3: I'm with Raven. The beach is awesome.
0: Thank you very much. Clearly, the beach is awesome. It's the beach. It's next to the ocean. The ocean, by the way, also awesome.
1: If you want to get eaten by sharks. Hi, it's Anna and Raven. Does the beach suck?
2: Yes, it totally sucks. I'm a jellyfish magnet. The sand isn't my favorite, but I prefer a swimming pool 100%.
1: I prefer a pool.
0: What, do you?
1: Yeah.
0: When you go to the hotel and the pool is on the beach, you go to the pool instead of the beach?
1: Well, we divvy it up, but if it was up to me, I would stay at the pool because it's closest to the bar, and there's also bathrooms there, and I refuse to go in the ocean for many reasons.
0: You won't pee in the ocean.
1: I my body doesn't do it. I've got that weird thing where I can't, like, go to the bathroom in public.
0: Do you feel like the fish are watching you?
1: I don't know. I can't do it. And on Raven, does the beach suck?
4: No, the beach does not suck. The beach is the best.
1: Why do you think so?
4: Well, for one thing, you get the ocean. It's the most incredible thing ever. You get to dip your feet in it. It's amazing. Sun, fun, the beach. It's like, I can't imagine anybody would say the beach sucks. I mean, the beach, it's like saying a forest sucks. It's nature. It's the best thing. It resets you. Your circadian rhythms, everything is set in...
1: What?
4: You know,
0: he's breaking it down.
1: Like, yeah.
0: He's going deep.
4: It helps the whole mind-body connection to be in the water.
0: All right there, Bodie.
1: He got yoga on you.
0: I mean, right. He went Point Break.
1: Yeah.
0: I feel like I'm talking to Patrick Swayze here. Mm-hmm.
1: Hi, it's Anna and Raven. Your honest opinion, does going to the beach suck?
5: Absolutely, 100%. When it is super hot out and the sand is just blistering and there's just no shade anywhere, everything sticks you and you're sweating and the wind is hot and the water is freezing and there's nowhere else to go.
0: I have a completely different experience, but the way you described it, sound horrific.
1: Yeah,
0: it sounded terrible. But I bring an umbrella because I'm basically 80 years old in my soul.
1: Thank you for the call. Hi, it's Anna and Raven. Does going to the beach suck?
6: It absolutely does not suck. Going to the beach is the greatest thing in the world. There's women everywhere. They're half naked. Mm. When you're talking to them, you know exactly what you're getting into.
1: Yep. Raven didn't mention that part when he was giving his argument about why he loves going to the beach.
0: Because I was with my wife.
1: Oh,
0: I'm always with my wife because I'm a married individual.
1: You don't even let your eyes glance over anywhere else
0: besides
1: her.
0: Of course not. You know me. If I've got a minute, I'll take a nap.
1: It's
0: true. If my eyes have time to wander, they can wander right into the back of my hat as I lay down.
1: Good. I think ultimately the votes went with going to the beach does suck.
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8: ABC News, I'm Brian Clark. Signs of progress, but so far no deal between the U.S. and Iran to reopen the Strait of Hormuz. ABC Chief Foreign Correspondent Ian Pannell in Israel says
9: there are some significant sticking points, not least what happens to Iran's highly enriched uranium. Remember that one of the main justifications for military action in the first place was to prevent Iran from having a nuclear weapon.
8: President Trump this morning pushing back on criticism that the deal reportedly does not address Iran's nuclear program, saying this will be, in his words, the complete opposite of the deal struck during the Obama administration. Pope Leo this morning declaring artificial intelligence needs to be disarmed and that there needs to be more regulation of AI. He's also apologized for the Vatican's role in legitimizing slavery over the years. Water still being poured on the chemical storage tank in Southern California in danger of exploding. That's forced tens of thousands of nearby residents to evacuate. This is ABC News. Russia carried out its largest missile attack on Ukraine this year, and European countries are looking to Belarus to see how much support it gives Russia's latest phase of its invasion. Last week, the two allies held joint nuclear drills. French President Emmanuel Macron spoke by phone Sunday with Belarus's president, first time since the war began more than 4 years ago. Elected officials in Ponca City, Oklahoma, are trying to get to the bottom of a mysterious mystery.
10: On nearly every outdoor surface in the town north of Oklahoma City, the black powder is unavoidable.
11: We've gone to pick up our granddaughter from school, and She looks like she's coming out of a coal mine playing on the playground.
10: Travis Kirby used to work at the Continental Carbon Company just south of town and says the soot is coming from there. The company paid $10.5 million in 2009 to settle a lawsuit related to the problem. This time, city officials and state regulators say they found no evidence of a link between Continental Carbon and the black dust in Ponca City. Jim Ryan, ABC News.
8: Brian Clark, ABC News.
12: 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Bad news for the New York Giants as they've lost another member of their defensive line. Roy Robertson-Harris tore his Achilles during OTAs. He is likely to miss the entire season. If he doesn't miss the entire season, he'll miss almost the entire season. He signed a two-year, $9 million contract just a year ago, started all 17 games last year, and had been working with the first-string defense at OTAs so far. Baseball, the Yankees get a walk-off win against Tampa yesterday, 2-0. They're going to play Kansas City today. The struggles continue for the Mets. They get swept by the Marlins. They lose in walk-off fashion yesterday on a walk-off grand slam, falling 4-0. They'll match up against Cincinnati today. 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I'm Matt Pauly with the Sports Flash on Fresh Lake Air, WYLF.
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19: Here's your WYLF forecast. Cloudy skies with a few peaks of sun today with highs around 74. Northwest winds 8 to 15 miles per hour. Lows dip down to about 52. Tonight, partly cloudy skies. High temperatures reach up to 84 tomorrow. Ample sunshine expected. Highs level off around 80 Wednesday with a slight chance of thunderstorms 80 Thursday. I'm meteorologist Laura Lockwood on Fresh Lake Air, WYLF. Currently, it's 61 degrees.
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0: Four Seasons, December 1963. It's Ashley Ryan with you. I've never been a big fan of mowing the lawn, but I get why some people like it. A turf influencer, that's right, I said a turf influencer, known as the Lawn Queen, mowed a football field-sized area in under 15 minutes last weekend at Louisville's Waterfront Park, setting a new Guinness World Record. She drove a riding mower powered by a 41-horsepower Welco engine to complete the Turf Mutt Great Lawn in 14 minutes and 51 seconds.
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2: Here's your WYLF forecast. Cloudy skies with a few peaks of sun today, with highs around 74. Northwest winds 8 to 15 miles per hour. Lows dip down to about 52. Tonight, partly cloudy skies. High temperatures reach up to 84. Tomorrow, ample sunshine expected. Highs level off around 80 Wednesday, with a slight chance of thunderstorms 80 Thursday. I'm meteorologist Laura Lockwood on Fresh Lake Air, WYLF. Currently, it's 61 degrees.
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0: Gloria Estefan, can't forget you. Well, we are all trying to figure out how to combat high gas prices, and people are altering their behavior to save some cash. Some are carpooling, some are taking public transportation. Molly Hightower, though, is driving a toy car that he rescued from someone else's garbage. The 30-year-old handyman took a busted-up pink Power Wheels Barbie Dream Camper and modified it with a 2-gallon, 1-piston engine from a power washer with a pull of a ripcord. Now, Hightower is able to take the toy car to the local supermarket with a dirt bike helmet on his head and his knees to his ears. I would love to see that.
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0: Phil Collins, A Groovy Kind of Love. It's Ashley Ryan, and there may soon be a new weight loss drug on the market called Retatrutide, or Triple G. It is an anti-obesity drug leading to weight loss of up to 85 pounds. Still experimental. It is not yet FDA approved, but is showing very powerful results in late stage clinical trials, with one doctor saying this is huge.
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2: Here's your WYLF forecast. Cloudy skies with a few peaks of sun today with highs around 74. Northwest winds 8 to 15 miles per hour. Lows dip down to about 52 tonight. Partly cloudy skies. High temperatures reach up to 84 tomorrow. Ample sunshine expected. Highs level off around 80 Wednesday with a slight chance of thunderstorms. 80 Thursday. I'm meteorologist Laura Lockwood on Fresh Lake Air, WYLF. Right now, it's 63 degrees.
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1: ABC News, I'm Brian Clark. Good news from emergency workers in Southern California. They say the pressure in a damaged chemical tank is dropping, and that means the threat of a catastrophic fireball is no longer present. About 50,000 people have been ordered to evacuate, and that presented challenges for some of them.
2: There were a few places that popped up, but they didn't allow to have pets, and I have my cat with me.
1: So far, those evacuation orders remain in place. President Trump will lay a wreath and deliver remarks at Arlington National Cemetery as he commemorates Memorial Day. On social media earlier, he said the deal he's negotiating with Iran will be the opposite of President Obama's agreement. Any deal could reopen the Strait of Hormuz, and that could help reduce gas prices, as Memorial Day weekend gas prices at their highest in 4 years. Pope Leo today called for greater regulation of artificial intelligence. He said the technology must be disarmed. This is ABC News. The World Health Organization's Director General says there are now more than 900 suspected Ebola cases in the Democratic Republic of Congo. As the spread continues, ABC medical correspondent Dr. Darian Sutton says
3: the contagiousness of Ebola really comes into direct when you come into direct contact with the bodily fluids of someone who is infected. And people are typically only contagious when they are symptomatic. Now, here's the problem. This is affecting communities that are in dire need. They're already facing a crisis in not only limitations in health care, but also access and preventative equipment. And that is what's leading to the speed of the spread in Ebola in Africa right now.
1: The Justice Department called Saturday's shooting at a security checkpoint near the White House an attempted assassination of the president and said it's more proof that the need for a White House ballroom is immense. ABC's Hannah Batah has more.
4: Saturday's shooting came less than a month after the shooting at the White House Correspondents' Dinner and less than 3 weeks after officers shot a man near the Washington Monument after they say he opened fire on a Secret Service officer.
1: Brian Clark, ABC News.
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10: Here's your WYLF forecast. Cloudy skies with a few peaks of sun today with highs around 74. Northwest winds 8 to 15 miles per hour. Lows dip down to about 52 tonight. Partly cloudy skies. High temperatures reach up to 84 tomorrow. Ample sunshine expected. Highs level off around 80 Wednesday with a slight chance of thunderstorms. 80 Thursday. I'm meteorologist Laura Lockwood on Fresh Lake Air, WYLF. Right now, it's 63 degrees.
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Mike and the Mechanics, All I Need is a Miracle. It's Ashley Ryan with you. How do we go about putting in an application for one of those miracles? Anyone know?

0: Washington Jr. and Bill Withers, just the two of us. Today is the day most people are returning home from the three-day weekend, so expect heavier traffic coming back into town all afternoon long. It's Ashley Ryan with you. We've got Hall & Oates and Adele coming up.
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2: 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I'm Ken Haight reporting.
3: Yates County deputies initiated a traffic stop Friday on a vehicle on State Route 247, the town of Potter, after observing a vehicle and traffic violation. Contact was made with the operator, 65-year-old Robert Beckwith from Rochester, who showed signs of intoxication. Beckwith performed a series of standardized field sobriety tests and was taken into custody. He was transported to the Yates County Jail, where he provided a chemical breath test and was later released on tickets to appear at the Potter Town Court to answer charges of driving while intoxicated with a BAC of 0.08% or greater, operating while registration suspended or revoked, and consumption of alcohol in a motor vehicle. A two-vehicle crash at the intersection of County Road 6 and Billsboro Road in Geneva sent one person to the hospital Friday night. Ontario County deputies responded to the personal injury crash around 8:20 p.m., involving a Honda Accord and a Chevy Equinox. 67-year-old Elizabeth Chase from Geneva was driving the Chevy Equinox when she allegedly failed to stop at the intersection and was struck by a Honda Accord operated by 22-year-old Alvante Graves of Bologna. Deputies and first responders found Chase injured at the scene. She was transported to Strong Memorial Hospital for evaluation of non-life-threatening injuries. Graves drove herself to Geneva General Hospital, where she was evaluated for leg pain. Chase was issued uniform traffic tickets for failing to stop at a stop sign and not having insurance on file. The 58th Gorham Pageant of Bands is being held this Saturday, May 30th from noon until 4 at the Gorham Elementary School, 2705 Route 245 in Stanley. Music once again will ring down Gorham's Main Street as bands from across upstate New York compete on the historic parade route. The parade will step off at 2. Concessions will be available from the Rushville Lions Club and the Gorham Rotary Club from noon until 4. Last Wednesday saw New York's 14th emergency extender for the fiscal year 26-27 budget, which was due March 31st. The temporary measure funds basic state obligations such as payroll through tomorrow, Tuesday, May 26th. The stopgap amends previous extenders to keep the government running. With one more week to negotiate the final budget bills, it's the latest state budget since 2010. Lawmakers say the final budget will be between $262 and $270 billion.
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5: Here's your WYLF forecast. 74 this afternoon under partly cloudy skies. Northwest winds 8 to 15 miles per hour. Lows around 52 tonight. Clear skies tomorrow, 84. Slight chance for storms Wednesday. Daytime highs approaching 80. 68, lots of sunshine Thursday. I'm meteorologist Laura Lockwood on Fresh Lake Air. WYLF. Currently 62.
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2: ABC News, I'm Chuck Sievertson. President Trump on Memorial Day laying a wreath at the tomb of the unknown soldier at Arlington National Cemetery in Washington. There are reports of some progress, but no deal yet between the U.S. and Iran to reopen the Strait of Hormuz, which is keeping oil and gasoline prices high. ABC's Ian Pannell in Tel Aviv.
3: I think, actually, Iranian and Trump administration officials are, to some extent, singing from the same hymn sheet, in that they're saying, look, there has been agreement on a number of issues and that things are proceeding well.
2: Gas Buddy says drivers in at least 14 states are facing new record gasoline prices for Memorial Day. Fire officials in Southern California say a crew has cooled the temperature of the toxic chemical inside the damaged tank at an aircraft plant in Garden Grove, and pressure has been released through a crack in the top. There's no longer a threat of a major explosion. This is ABC News. Investigators in New Mexico believe they know more about last week's hazardous materials situation that sent more than two dozen people to the hospital. ABC's Jim Ryan.
4: Within minutes of walking into a house in the small town of Mountain Air, New Mexico, paramedics responding to a reported overdose noticed blurred vision and breathing trouble of their own. Carbon monoxide poisoning was a possibility, but now Dr. Steve McLaughlin of the University of New Mexico Medical Center says
5: fentanyl is particularly dangerous because it requires only a tiny amount to cause an overdose.
4: Three people died after ingesting opioids. 20 first responders needed treatment from exposure to the patients. Jim Ryan, ABC News.
2: About 3 in 4 adults who start a GLP-1 drug for weight loss no longer take it within a year, according to a study published in JAMA Network Open. The New York Knicks, one game away from sweeping the Eastern Finals. If they beat the Cleveland Cavaliers tonight, it'll be their first trip to the NBA Finals in 27 years. Chuck Sievertson, ABC News.
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7: Here's your WYLF forecast. 74 this afternoon under partly cloudy skies. Northwest winds 8 to 15 miles per hour. Lows around 52 tonight. Clear skies tomorrow, 84. Slight chance for storms Wednesday. Daytime highs approaching 80. 68, lots of sunshine Thursday. I'm meteorologist Laura Lockwood on Fresh Lake Air. WYLF. Currently, it's 63 degrees.
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0: Tina Turner, what's love got to do with it? 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The basket included 2 pounds of ground beef, 8 hot dogs, buns, 12 ounces of American cheese slices, lettuce, tomatoes, ketchup, mustard, relish, no mayo, a family-sized bag of potato chips, a 12-pack of domestic beer, 4 liters of Coca-Cola, and a half gallon of ice cream.
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2: Here's your WYLF forecast. 74 this afternoon under partly cloudy skies. Northwest winds 8 to 15 miles per hour. Lows around 52 tonight. Clear skies tomorrow, 84. Slight chance for storms. Wednesday, daytime highs approaching 80. 68, lots of sunshine. Thursday, I'm meteorologist Laura Lockwood on Fresh Lake Air. WYLF. Currently, it's 63 degrees.
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0: Elton John, Kiki D, Don't Go Breaking My Heart. It's Ashley Ryan. Okay, so you've got this grocery basket that is a 14-item grocery basket, Mando Media pricing it out. The most expensive Memorial Day cookout cost happens in Miami, $84.54 for 8 people. 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
2: ABC News, I'm Chuck Sievertson. President Trump has laid a wreath at the Tomb of the Unknowns at Arlington National Cemetery and praised the nation's war dead through history.
3: This Memorial Day, we salute them, we exalt them, and we thank them for all that we have and for all that they gave. They gave everything.
2: There are reports of some progress, but no deal yet between the U.S. and Iran to reopen the Strait of Hormuz, which is keeping oil and gasoline prices high. The U.S. demanding Iran hand over its enriched uranium. Good news for tens of thousands evacuated in Orange County, California. Fire officials say a crew has lowered the risk of a major explosion at a damaged toxic chemical tank at an aircraft plant in Garden Grove. ABC's Alex Stone in Cypress.
4: Doesn't mean that there are no threats around any longer of vapor or of leak or a much smaller explosion, but things are looking a whole lot better here right now.
2: This is ABC News. Pope Leo speaking out about artificial intelligence. ABC's Tom Silvery-Burridge.
5: Pope Leo writing, quote, "We are truly experiencing an eclipse of the sense of what it means to be human," and warning of, quote, "the unbridled promotion and implementation of technology at the expense of human dignity and the damage caused when chatbots and other technologies exploit our need for human relationships." Leo also offering solutions, calling for government regulation and better protection for workers impacted by AI.
2: Our Tom Silvery-Burridge in a galaxy very close to home. This money update from ABC's Jim Ryan.
6: The first Star Wars movie to hit the big screen in 7 years, Mandalorian and Grogu, took in $82 million in domestic ticket sales through its first 3 days in theaters. That's more than industry watchers were anticipating, but the lowest opening weekend box office for any Star Wars title released by ABC News parent company, Disney.
2: ABC's Jim Ryan. Stock markets are closed for Memorial Day. Chuck Sievertson, ABC News.
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9: Here's your WYLF forecast. 74 this afternoon under partly cloudy skies. Northwest winds 8 to 15 miles per hour. Lows around 52 tonight. Clear skies tomorrow, 84. Slight chance for storms Wednesday. Daytime highs approaching 80. 68, lots of sunshine Thursday. I'm meteorologist Laura Lockwood on Fresh Lake Air, WYLF. Currently 66.
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Belinda Carlisle, I Get Weak. It's Ashley Ryan with you. And Mando Media put together a list of 14 items on a grocery list and how expensive they are in 30 different markets around the country. Miami and Tampa, the top spots. There were 9 cities, though, that was under $8 a person, starting with Vegas. Indianapolis was the cheapest.

0: Wham! Wake me up before you go-go. Well, this is some good news that NOAA is predicting a below-normal hurricane season. NOAA said released the outlook last Thursday and predicts between 8 and 14 named storms during the season, which officially runs June 1st through November 30th. Forecasters say 3 to 6 of those could strengthen into hurricanes. Officials also expect 1 to 3 major hurricanes during the period.
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0: Rod Stewart, you're in my heart. 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I have been very vocal about my fear of Waymo cars. 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They're just not ready for us yet.
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2: Here's your WYLF forecast. 74 this afternoon under partly cloudy skies. Northwest winds 8 to 15 miles per hour. Lows around 52 tonight. Clear skies tomorrow 84. Slight chance for storms. Wednesday, daytime highs approaching 80. 68, lots of sunshine Thursday. I'm meteorologist Laura Lockwood on Fresh Lake Air. WYLF. Currently 66.
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0: The Doobie Brothers, minute by minute. It's Ashley Ryan helping you out while you're watching the grill, minute by minute. And I am wrapping up my Monday with you. I hope you all have a great rest of your Memorial Day. Please do not forget why we celebrate this day, honoring all of those who lost their lives protecting us. Be safe.
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1: ABC News, I'm Chuck Sievertson. Oil prices have plunged after President Trump said talks on ending the war with Iran are progressing, but so far no indications of a deal. A major sticking point, says ABC's Ian Pannell in Tel Aviv, is the U.S. demand that Iran turn over all of its enriched uranium.
2: Remember that one of the main justifications for military action in the first place was to prevent Iran from having a nuclear weapon.
1: The deal being discussed between the U.S. and Iran fails to achieve any of Israel's goals for the war, says Israel's opposition leader today. Gasoline prices are at record highs in more than a dozen states, says ABC's Elizabeth Schulze.
3: Right now, that national average still about 50 cents away from its all-time high of $5 a gallon.
1: Some of the tens of thousands evacuated in Orange County, California might go home soon. Fire officials say a crew has managed to lower the risk of a major explosion at a damaged toxic chemical tank at an aircraft plant in Garden Grove. This is ABC News. Tourists and locals are sweating in Paris. Another second day of 91-degree high, record-breaking unusually warm May. Many people sunbathing or sheltering in the shade. Speaking out about artificial intelligence from a spiritual and moral point of view, ABC's Tom Sufi Burridge.
4: A warning to us all about some of the disruptive effects of AI. The Pope making his declaration at the Vatican this morning in his first papal encyclical, a type of open letter. Leo setting out his desire to protect human dignity and guard against fake info and explicit content in an age when technology threatens to replace so many jobs and other roles in society. Pope Leo writing, quote, "We are truly experiencing an eclipse of the sense of what it means to be human," and warning of, quote, "the unbridled promotion and implementation of technology at the expense of human dignity."
1: Pope Leo also today making a historic apology for the Vatican's role in legitimizing slavery and for having failed to condemn it for centuries, calling it a wound in Christian memory. Chuck Sievertson, ABC News.
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9: Here's your WYLF forecast. 74 this afternoon under partly cloudy skies. Northwest winds 8 to 15 miles per hour. Lows around 52 tonight. Clear skies tomorrow, 84. Slight chance for storms. Wednesday, daytime highs approaching 80. 68, lots of sunshine Thursday. I'm meteorologist Laura Lockwood on Fresh Lake Air. WYLF. Right now, it's 70 degrees.
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0: Tim McLaughlin here with you, 25th day of May. Today is, of course, Memorial Day, where we remember those who made the ultimate sacrifice for this country. It is also National Missing Children's Day, National Tap Dance Day, and National Wine Day.
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0: Here we lose in the news, and if this is it, nobody wants to be the bearer of bad news, but if you absolutely have to bring some bad news to someone, try to do it in the evening when blood pressure and heart rates are naturally lower. The worst time of the day to bring bad news? Well, between 6 a.m. and noon. Music from All for One coming up, also Rupert Holmes.
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2: Here's your WYLF forecast. A blend of clouds and sun this afternoon with a high of 74. Northwest winds 8 to 15 miles per hour. Partly cloudy skies tonight, lows around 52. Clear skies tomorrow, high of 84. Slight chance for storms Wednesday, high of 80. 68, mainly sunny Thursday. I'm meteorologist Laura Lockwood on Fresh Lake Air, WYLF. Right now, 70.
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0: Thanks for spending part of your day with me. I'm Tim McLaughlin. 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
1: ABC News, I'm Chuck Sievertson. A record number of people are on the roads and in the air, says ABC's Gio Benitez at New Jersey's Newark Airport.
2: According to AAA, the top five domestic destinations this weekend, Orlando, Seattle, New York, Vegas, and Miami. So if you're headed to any of those airports in those cities, leave plenty of time to get through security just in case.
1: Gas Buddy reports gasoline prices are at record highs in over a dozen states. Right now in most of the U.S., it's the busiest time to drive. Oil prices have dropped after President Trump said talks on ending the war with Iran are progressing, but so far no indications of being close to a deal. Some of the tens of thousands evacuated in Orange County, California might go home soon. Fire officials say a crew has lowered the risk of a major explosion at a damaged toxic chemical tank at an aircraft plant in Garden Grove. Top prosecutor in Garden Grove has launched a criminal investigation into the tank incident at GKN Aerospace. This is ABC News. Wall Street stock markets were closed for Memorial Day. Markets were closed in South Korea and Hong Kong for Buddha's birthday. A major first.
3: The country's first union of Uber and Lyft drivers has officially been certified in Massachusetts. Governor Maura Healey.
4: That means better pay, better wages for them, for their families, so it's a really good thing.
3: The app drivers union says it can now represent the 70,000 rideshare drivers in that state who Uber and Lyft classify as independent contractors, not employees. But despite the distinction, union officials say they plan to push for better wages and increased job security. Mike Dubosky, ABC News.
1: Mexican President Claudia Sheinbaum says she has no issue with her country hosting Iran's World Cup team after its training base was moved from the U.S. to Mexico for the summer soccer competition. The matches will be in the U.S., but the Iranian team will be based in Tijuana, Mexico, just south of San Diego, says Iran's Soccer Federation. Chuck Sievertson, ABC News.
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6: NBA, the Knicks hosting the Cleveland Cavaliers in Game 1 of the NBA Eastern Conference Finals on Tuesday night. The Cavaliers took out the Detroit Pistons in seven games, winning Sunday, while the Knicks, they've won seven straight postseason games, sweeping the Philadelphia 76ers in the semifinal round. Six of those victories by New York were by double digits. The Knicks took 2 of 3 from Cleveland during the regular season. NHL Stanley Cup playoffs continuing tonight for the Sabres. It is Game 7 as they host against Montreal, with the winner advancing of the Eastern Conference Finals in a matchup with the Carolina Hurricanes. Buffalo forced the deciding game Saturday with an 8-3 victory in Game 6. Major League Baseball tonight, Yankees hosting the Toronto Blue Jays. Ryan Weathers going up against Patrick Corbin, while the Mets will face Washington in D.C. 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
11: Here's your WYLF forecast. Ample sunshine expected this afternoon, with highs around 72, winds out of the northwest 5 to 10 miles per hour. Lows dip down to about 53. Tonight, mainly clear skies. Tomorrow, 83. Sunshine mixed with clouds at times. Wednesday, with daytime highs approaching 81. 68 Thursday. I'm meteorologist Laura Lockwood on Fresh Lake Air, WYLF. Currently 70.
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0: Tim McLaughlin with you, May 25th. It was this date in 2008 that NASA's Phoenix Mars lander arrived on the Red Planet to begin searching for evidence of water. The spacecraft confirmed the presence of water ice at its landing site.
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0: Eagles with I Can't Tell You Why. Is there a difference between a trip and a vacation? Well, for most Americans, about 80%, there is a distinct difference between a trip and a vacation. They say a vacation is most commonly defined as travel for relaxation, while a trip is travel for a purpose, such as an event like a wedding or a business meeting. Elton John on the way soon, also Train coming up.
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3: A bank in Horseheads has been left with damage to its drive-thru after being struck by a U-Haul Friday afternoon. Reports of the crash came in just before 2 p.m. last Friday when it was learned Community Bank on Grand Central Avenue had been struck by a vehicle. The driver claimed he forgot he was driving a U-Haul when he went through the drive-thru, striking the building's overhang. As a result of the crash, the section of the roof covering the ATMs detached from the building and came down while a car was underneath it. Information regarding the condition of the building and the vehicles has not been disclosed. An East Bloomfield man faces multiple charges following a domestic incident early Saturday morning. Saturday around 12:55 a.m., Ontario County deputies arrested 40-year-old Todd Shorer at a residence on County Road 30 in Bloomfield. Shorer was charged with criminal obstruction of breathing and endangering the welfare of a child. The arrest stemmed from a report of a domestic incident. Investigation revealed Shorer allegedly committed the offense of criminal obstruction of breathing while in the presence of children. Shorer was transported to the Ontario County Jail to await arraignment. He'll appear in East Bloomfield Town Court to answer the charges. Damage from flooding earlier this month has forced the indefinite closure of the spring-fed public swimming area at Stony Brook State Park. Park officials announced the closure in social media posts and on the park website, noting flood damage has resulted in the closure of Stony Brook's Gorge Trail. Repairs are already underway, but both the swimming pool and Gorge Trail may remain closed for the entire summer season. The East and West Rim Trails will remain open. Officials encourage visitors to follow the guidance of park staff and to obey all posted signs. Under normal circumstances, the public swimming pool is generally open 7 days a week from around mid-June until Labor Day. A Town of Marion man was arrested following a reported traffic complaint investigation in Wayne County last Thursday. Wayne County deputies arrested 35-year-old Jorge De Jesus Bello on charges of driving while intoxicated with a BAC of 0.08% or higher, and an open container violation. Authorities say the investigation began after a concerned citizen reported De Jesus Bello was driving erratically and may have struck another vehicle, which prompted a 911 call. Deputies determined De Jesus Bello allegedly had been operating the vehicle while intoxicated. He was taken into custody and transported to the Wayne County Sheriff's Office, where he voluntarily submitted to a chemical test. The test showed a BAC of 0.15%.

0: Jesus Bello was released on appearance tickets and will answer the charges in Marion Town Court.
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3: Here's your WYLF forecast. Ample sunshine expected this afternoon, with highs around 72. Winds out of the northwest, 5 to 10 miles per hour. Lows dip down to about 53. Tonight, mainly clear skies. Tomorrow, 83. Sunshine mixed with clouds at times. Wednesday, with daytime highs approaching 81. 68 Thursday. I'm meteorologist Laura Lockwood on Fresh Lake Air, WYLF. Right now, it's 72 degrees.
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0: Keeping you company today, I'm Tim McLaughlin. A lot of people are taking cold water plunges. They immerse themselves in ice baths after a workout. However, if your workout involves bulking up your muscles, you might want to skip the cold plunge. Researchers have found that resistance training combined with cold water immersion actually led to less muscle growth when compared to routines without the cold plunges.
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0: Peter Cetera with The Glory of Love. Nobody really enjoys getting older. However, people are happier, less stressed, and feel better about themselves after the age of 50. A recent survey of more than 340,000 people showed overall feelings of well-being improve as people pass middle age. Negative emotions such as stress and anger decline after the early 20s, and people who are older than 50 worry less than younger folks. Researchers say it may be as simple as with age comes increased wisdom and emotional intelligence. Bonnie Raitt lined up, also Commodores on the way.
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2: Here's your WYLF forecast. Ample sunshine expected this afternoon, with highs around 72, winds out of the northwest 5 to 10 miles per hour. Lows dip down to about 53. Tonight, mainly clear skies. Tomorrow, 83. Sunshine mixed with clouds at times. Wednesday, with daytime highs approaching 81. 68 Thursday. I'm meteorologist Laura Lockwood on Fresh Lake Air, WYLF. Right now, it's 72 degrees.
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0: Thanks for joining me today. I'm Tim McLaughlin. We're getting into vacation season now, and, well, one in five Americans think about their next vacation while they're already on vacation. They say they're always thinking about planning their next vacation while they're on vacation. A survey of 2,000 adults who travel also found that one in five want to be on vacation again the day after they get back.
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2: ABC News, I'm Chuck Sievertson. A record number of people are traveling back from Memorial Day destinations, an especially congested time right now on the roads, the experts say, and so does ABC's Melissa Don in Los Angeles.
3: Traffic is picking up, and especially across Southern California, there's no surprise that the roadways along the beaches and the coast, that's where we are seeing the most slowdowns as traffic starts to pick up with the millions of people who chose to drive for this long weekend. And of course, many are beginning their commutes back home.
2: Gasoline prices are at record highs in more than a dozen states, says Gas Buddy. Wall Street markets were closed for Memorial Day, but stock futures went higher and oil prices dipped after President Trump mentioned progress in talks with Iran to reopen the Strait of Hormuz. Where 50,000 people are evacuated in Orange County, California, fire officials say a crew has cut the risk of a major explosion at a damaged toxic chemical tank at an aircraft plant in Garden Grove. This is ABC News. 27 people developed sore throats near a luxury department store in Tokyo's posh Ginza shopping area today after a person allegedly sprayed something into the air, according to Tokyo Fire Department officials. Nobody was seriously hurt. No arrest reported. Elected officials in Ponca City, Oklahoma, vow to get to the bottom of a mystery that has people checking the bottoms of their feet. More on that from ABC's Jim Ryan.
4: On nearly every outdoor surface in the town north of Oklahoma City, the black powder is unavoidable.
5: We've gone to pick up our granddaughter from school, and she looks like she's come out of a coal mine playing on the playground.
4: Travis Kirby used to work at the Continental Carbon Company just south of town and says the soot is coming from there. The company paid $10.5 million in 2009 to settle a lawsuit related to the problem. This time, city officials and state regulators say they found no evidence of a link between Continental Carbon and the black dust in Ponca City.
2: Chuck Sievertson, ABC News.
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7: Major League Baseball, the Yankees hosting the Toronto Blue Jays tonight, the start of a four-game series running through Thursday. The Yankees will go with Ryan Weathers, Blue Jays countering with Patrick Corbin. The Yankees have dropped eight of their last 11 games. They lost to the Mets on Sunday at Citi Field 7-6 in 10 innings. Ben Rice with a home run, Anthony Volpe had a two-run single. The Mets took 2 of 3 in that series and will start a three-game set with Washington tonight in D.C. Mets have now won 5 of 6. Tyrone Taylor with a three-run home run in the ninth inning that tied the game, and Carson Benj with the game-winning RBI. Christian Scott will start tonight for the Mets. Jake Irvin will counter for the Nationals. And the Knicks will host the Cleveland Cavaliers in Game 1 of the NBA Eastern Conference Finals. That'll be on Tuesday night. 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
13: Here's your WYLF forecast. Mainly clear skies. Tonight, lows around 53. Westerly winds around 5 miles per hour. Sunshine mixed with clouds at times. Tomorrow, daytime highs approaching 83. Lows of low around 59. Tomorrow night, partly cloudy. Low 80s. Wednesday, much cooler on Thursday, with highs in the upper 60s. I'm meteorologist Laura Lockwood on Fresh Lake Air, WYLF. Right now, it's 72 degrees.
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0: Whitney Houston with Didn't We Almost Have It All? Tim McLaughlin here. Time now for Tim's Trivia. Here's some entertainment trivia today. Who is actor Carlos Estevez better known as? Again, who is actor Carlos Estevez better known as? Well, he is better known as Charlie Sheen.
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0: Stevie Wonder, and Isn't She Lovely? 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
2: Here's your WYLF forecast. Mainly clear skies tonight, lows around 53. Westerly winds around 5 miles per hour. Sunshine mixed with clouds at times. Tomorrow, daytime highs approaching 83. Lows of low around 59, tomorrow night, partly cloudy. Low 80s, Wednesday, much cooler on Thursday, with highs in the upper 60s. I'm meteorologist Laura Lockwood on Fresh Lake Air, WYLF. Right now, it's 72 degrees.
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0: Glad to have you along today. I'm Tim McLaughlin. Which food and drink combo are the most American? Well, the food and drink the average guy says is most American is a hamburger and a Coke. In second place, a hot dog and a cold beer.
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0: 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Now, this comes from best-selling author Mel Robbins, who's quoted all the time everywhere. 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

0: WOLF forecast. Mainly clear skies tonight, lows around 53, westerly winds around 5 miles per hour. Sunshine mixed with clouds at times tomorrow, daytime highs approaching 83. Lows of low around 59, tomorrow night, partly cloudy. Low 80s, Wednesday, much cooler on Thursday, with highs in the upper 60s. A meteorologist, Laura Lockwood, on Fresh Lake Air, WYLF. Currently, it's 71 degrees.
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0: Okay, intelligent people, if you're craving a treat right now, like going out for ice cream or seeing a movie with a friend, experts say consider making last-minute plans instead of picking a future date and putting it on your calendar. The reason? You'll enjoy it more. Research from Ohio State University found that people experience more pleasure from unplanned events than from those that are scheduled. So instead of setting aside time for an after-dinner ice cream outing, for example, hold off on buying a cone until you stumble across an ice cream truck. Try it.
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